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If you saw me crying, would you save my soul tonight? Would you tremble?

It's a guaranteed campfire hit. Enrique Iglesias and Hero on Magic Radio. I say that because my friends and I, we're all planning our camping trip for next year, because that's what we do now that we've all got kids. And I was just imagining taking my guitar and us all singing around the campfire and singing that one full pelt after a couple of glasses of wine. I think I might take my guitar. Actually, it's Miri Green here with you on Magic Radio. And when we say we play the best variety from the 80s to now, we really mean it. Where else are you going to hear One Direction, Wilson Phillips and Enrique Iglesias all in a row? And how about we throw in some reggae?

Alexander O'Neill. It's Criticise and this is Magic Radio. Miri Green here with you in the early hours of Saturday morning. Are you working? Are you travelling? Are you at home? Later on today, Gabby Roslin will be here with Mel and Sue popping in for a chat. Plus, you'll get to take on Magic Radio's mystery TV themes. I love Mel and Sue. Mel is back at 6 o'clock as well with her Kitchen Disco. 2 hours of classic tracks for you to jump around to while you're at home. That is all later on today here on Magic Radio. Michael the Mechanics for you now.

0: Taylor Swift, I Knew It, I Knew You on Magic Radio. I wonder how her weekend's shaping up. Maybe she's getting a private jet to a celebrity party or something this weekend. I'm taking my two-year-old for her flu jab tomorrow. I know. Taylor, you're the one missing out. Really, you are. It's Miri Green here with Robbie Williams and Plan B coming right up on Magic Radio. Magic
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0: Plan B, and she said you have to wait till the end, don't you? The drums always need the last say. It's Magic Radio After 2. I'm back here with Ed Sheeran, Lady Gaga, and one of my favourite tracks from the 90s by Sixpence None the Richer. 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

Ed Sheeran and Shivers on Magic Radio. Very good morning to you. I hope you are warm and cozy on this, early hours of Saturday morning. I know it's really got chilly, hasn't it? I am cracking out all of the winter jumpers. I'm parading them around one by one. I'm loving getting some knitwear back out. It's Miri Green here. Now, don't forget, you can get your hands, your little mitts, on some tickets for our second London Palladium show this November. This weekend is a perfect time to do it. You might have 5 minutes to yourself to get all that admin done. Add this to your list. Magic's West End Christmas. I don't know why that came out like that. Magic's West End Christmas. It's going to be bringing you some of the biggest musical theatre stars performing their classics as well as festive favourites. Tom Allen is hosting, and you'll see Alfie Beau, Marisha Wallace, Sydney Christmas, Ben Forster and Zoe Burkett with songs from Cabaret, Les Mis, Tina, The Tina Turner Story and loads of festive favourites. It is the perfect afternoon to start your Christmas celebrations, and what a day out in London. Sunday the 15th of November, get some Christmas shopping done as well. At the London Palladium is where Magic's West End Christmas is going to be taking place. Get your tickets now at magic.co.uk/tickets. And while you do that, here's Bryan Adams and Mel C.

Crazy from Seal on Magic Radio. Hopefully that's not calmed you down too much. Maybe you need to stay awake right now. And that song was doing the opposite job. It's Miri Green here. And don't worry, we're going to pick up the pace now with something from Diana Ross. Just a reminder, if you do need to leave the house, you can get us online on DAB, on the Rayo app and on your smart speaker so you can keep enjoying the best variety from the 80s to now. As promised, I'm coming out.

0: B-52s. I didn't want that song to end. Love Shack on Magic Radio. Where else are you going to hear that? Next to Alex Warren's Ordinary. Bonnie Tyler's coming up. And I'll be playing some Amy Winehouse before three. Stay right where you are.
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0: 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Amy Winehouse on Magic Radio. That's it from me, Miri. I am back at midnight later on. Have a great Saturday. I'll leave you with Tiffany, Lionel Richie and Shakira coming up next.
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1: 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Haughty, but
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13: The top stories this hour. Donald Trump says he's immediately starting to increase the US military's presence on Greenland after signing an agreement with Denmark over its use. The American president claims his country has permanent control over the security on the Arctic island. It follows months of tensions with allies over him urging Denmark to hand over the territory. July's NATO summit was one example.
14: And it's surrounded by China ships and Russian ships. And that's not going to happen, the ships. It's not going to happen. It was Greenland that, and it continues to be, that should be controlled by the United States, not by Denmark.
13: Google's AI model managed to connect to the internet and hack three companies during an independent test of its cybersecurity capabilities. It happened in May and is thought to be the first instance of the technology doing that by itself. Google says it's made the recommended changes to Gemini. Governments are under pressure to regulate AI more tightly over security concerns. There'll be a protest in central London that will call for an end to what they've called the reckless development of AI. Organisers pull the plug, want greater transparency and rules around the technology. It comes after the King warned about the existential danger he said AI posed if it went rogue. Earl Spencer insists he's telling the truth about a phone call with the King following his former wife Diana's death in 1997. The late princess's brother claims Charles told him we'll forget her soon enough. Buckingham Palace has strongly rebutted the claims that appear in her brother's new book. These people outside the palace have mixed views on the allegations.
15: I think something unfair happened with her. I'm not judging anyone.
16: It actually brings that darkness which we had when we lost her.
17: Time-wise, it is a long time, and it just stirs everything up again, really.
13: And Brentford's unbeaten start to the Premier League season continued with a 3-0 home win against London rivals Chelsea. Summer signing Jade and Anthony broke the deadlock just after an hour before Igor Thiago and Fabio Cavallo's goals sealed 3 points.
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13: 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Sunny elsewhere in Great Britain and Northern Ireland with showers across Scotland, feeling windy but warm. That's the latest. I'm Alex Holt.
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21: The top stories this hour. Protests later in central London will call for an end to what's been described the reckless development of artificial intelligence. Organisers pull the plug, want greater transparency and rules around the technology. It comes as Google says its AI model, Gemini, connected to the internet and hacked three companies during an independent test of its cybersecurity capabilities in May. It follows the King's warning on Thursday about the existential danger he said AI posed if it goes rogue.
22: There seems urgency in adequately considering the existential dangers of such technologies falling into the wrong hands. Surely then we need sufficient means of control before it is all too late.
21: The Culture Secretary says plans are underway to properly regulate AI. Donald Trump says the US has agreed a deal giving it permanent control over the security of Greenland. The president says no American adversary will have a military presence or be able to make sensitive investments without Washington's approval. It previously demanded Denmark sell the Atlantic territory, causing tension with NATO allies. Earl Spencer's memoir about his sister Diana continues to cause tension with the royal family. He claims the then Prince Charles told him in a phone call days after Diana's death that she'd be forgotten soon enough. The palace has disputed that. The book also reveals Earl Spencer's concerns for young Prince Harry. Royal commentator Jenny Bond says she can't understand why he's raised this now.
1: Earl Spencer said that the blood family of Diana were going to protect and guard those two boys for the rest of their lives. Well, he has firmly placed them in the middle of a blood feud, which I think is going to last a lifetime the way it's going.
21: And Brentford climbed to third ahead of today's Premier League games with a 3-0 defeat of West London rivals Chelsea last night. All the goals came in the last half an hour as Brentford took over with Jadon Antony, Igor Thiago and Fabio Carvalho getting on the score sheet.
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21: Rainy in southern England and Wales, sunny elsewhere in Great Britain and Northern Ireland, with showers across Scotland feeling windy but warm. That's the latest. I'm Alex Holt.
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1: Radio. Hello, good morning. Welcome to your weekend. I'm Rich Clark. Let's ease you in to Saturday breakfast, starting with this from Heart. He is alone. Good morning.

There you are. Good morning. George Ezra and Shotgun on Magic Radio, where we play the best variety from the 80s. Now, I'm Rich Clark with you live this morning from London, right across the UK. How are you? All right, WhatsApp is open for you this morning, and you know how this show works by now. I love to hear what you are up to on a Saturday morning. Why on earth are you up at this time? 03-444-777-888 is my WhatsApp number. Maybe you're doing something you don't think anyone else is doing. Maybe there's a birthday in your life. Maybe something is happening and you'd just like a mention for it. Maybe you're going to Magic at the Musicals tomorrow. I'd certainly love to hear from you. So WhatsApp me. I'm just going to share this story with you. This is from Susie Dent. She's in the news this morning because Susie is championing the word Meekend, trying to get it into the dictionary. You know, we love Susie here at Magic Radio. A meekend, if you want to know, is a whole weekend of free time to yourself doing what you want when you want. Ha! As if, Susie. I mean, it's the dream, but has anyone got that this weekend? I'd love to hear from you. Happy meekend to you, Anastasia.

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0: George Michael and Freedom 90 on Magic Radio. WhatsApp's open for you then this morning. And this one says, hi. Hi, Rich. We're all up super early today. Oh, aren't we all? We're going to pick our yellow lab up from Derbyshire and bring her home to Warrington. We've had a family vote and we've named her Pip. Oh, Pip will become Pippi, I feel. Super excited from Helen, Craig, Ethan and Nathaniel. That's an exciting day. What's going on in your world today? Drop me a WhatsApp on the usual number and I'll play you Westlife and Dolly Parton 9 to 5 coming up. Okay, Natalie won £555,000 yesterday.
1: Oh my God. My sister just passed her driving test not that long ago as well, so I can treat her and the boys. Oh, I'm going to book a holiday to Lapland for next Christmas.
0: Oh, come on. 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

Westlife on Magic Radio, where we play the best variety from the 80s to now, right across your weekend. Good morning, I'm Rich Clark. Hello to Scott and Hannah, who are going car boot sale selling in Derby today, just loading the last things into the car. Have you counted all the jigsaw pieces in the puzzle? Are they all in there? Let me know what you're doing on the WhatsApp, please. 03444 77 888 is my WhatsApp number. This weekend, it's Magic at the Musicals, of course. I cannot wait. It's tomorrow night. Hopefully, I'll see you there. Europe's biggest pumpkin festival opens today at Tully's Farm in West Sussex. It's that time of the year. It runs until the 1st of November. The York Food and Drink Festival is on this weekend and, of course, Strictly starts tonight. Josh Widdicombe has said today, he's going to be one of the hosts, of course, he got the job because, as a joke, he sent a BBC exec a text saying, "All right, I'll take the job." Then he got it. It's not a bad job, is it, really? Let's play Alex Warren now. It was his birthday yesterday. Wow.

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2: Magic Radio's West End Christmas is back on Sunday, the 15th of November. 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

0: Mantic Radio, good morning. I'm Rich Clark, live with you this morning, playing the best variety from the 80s to now with Womack and Teardrops. Keep your messages coming in. I'm enjoying finding out what you're up to this Saturday morning. Good morning, Rich. We are heading off to Southampton Boat Show this morning with Evie and Violet in the car. This has come from Joe. Oh, I love the boat show. I love looking around the boats that I can't afford and pretending that I could. Lots of fun. Now then, Magic at the Musicals is tomorrow night, of course. I cannot wait. You may be wishing you were going. Well, don't miss out on our next shows. Magic West End Christmas is coming. Tom Allen is your host. How great is that? You'll see Alfie Beau. Amazing. Marisha Wallace, Sydney Christmas, Ben Forster, Zoe Burkitt as well, with songs from Cabaret, Les Mis, Tina, the Tina Turner story, and loads of festive favourites as well. It's the perfect afternoon to start your Christmas celebrations. It's Sunday, 15th of November at the London Palladium, and you can get your tickets for West End Christmas now at magic.co.uk/tickets. All right, get on that, and I'll play you Natalie Imbruglia's debut single next, the one that you know every single word to, and it's fine to sing it loud even though it's early in the morning. It's coming up. Magic
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Bruno Mars on Magic Radio, where we play the best variety from the 80s to now. Good morning to you. WhatsApp's open for you. Text as well to tell me what you're up to today. 61054, you start your message with Magic. Good morning, Rich. I am making sandwiches and cutting all the cakes ready for our Macmillan and Breast Cancer Now coffee morning. Can you shout out all my colleagues and friends that have helped us organise this? Kirsty and Michelle, intensive care nurses. Now, I have respect for you with the work that you're doing and the fact that you're going to raise money today, but also you're setting it all up and you're not nibbling. Or are you? I don't... Oh, well, that bit fell on the floor. That's what I'd be doing. Love to hear from you. You can also message me on Instagram where I'm The Rich Clark. Patrick Swayze, Magic Radio.

Classic Radio, playing the best variety from the 80s to now. Gabby Roslin here from 10 o'clock this morning with Mel and Sue on the show from 10. There's a story out this week where you voted for your favourite decade. Do you want to know what decade won? It was the 80s. So if you give me 20 minutes, I'll play you Irene Cara from the 80s. I've got Fame ready to go. Take That from the 90s coming up. And I've got Pink from the noughties. After the headlines next at 8 o'clock.

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3: 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Should we have some music?
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20: The top stories this hour. Protesters will gather in central London later to demonstrate against what organisers call the everyday and existential harms of artificial intelligence. Pull the Plug will argue for more transparency and rules around the technology and an end to what it describes as its reckless development. Serena Karaman from the group says people are concerned.
21: When I talk to I talk to my neighbours, they're really scared. They're really anxious and they're not happy about how quickly this is being imposed on us, whether that's through public services, whether it's for a data centre down the road.
20: The Culture Secretary says plans are underway to properly regulate AI. It comes after it emerged Google's Gemini managed to connect to the internet and hack 3 companies during an independent test of its cybersecurity capabilities. Donald Trump says he's immediately starting to increase the US military's presence on Greenland after signing an agreement with Denmark over its use. The American president claims his country has permanent control over security there. It follows months of tensions with allies over him urging Denmark to hand over the territory. July's NATO summit was one example.
22: And it's surrounded by China ships and Russian ships. And that's not going to happen. The ships, it's not going to happen. It was Greenland that, and it continues to be, that should be controlled by the United States, not by Denmark.
20: A fire's broken out at the Grand Burston Hotel in Folkestone. People are being told to avoid the area and keep windows and doors closed. Earl Spencer insists he's telling the truth about a phone call with the King following his former wife Diana's death in 1997. The late princess's brother claims Charles told him we'll forget her soon enough during an argument. Buckingham Palace has strongly rejected the claims that appear in her brother's new book. And Brentford's unbeaten start to the Premier League season continued with a 3-0 home win against London rivals Chelsea last night. This lunchtime, leaders Arsenal go to Brighton. Tonight, bottom side Coventry go to Nottingham Forest.
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20: Rainy in southern England and Wales. Sunny elsewhere in Great Britain and Northern Ireland with showers across Scotland feeling windy but warm. That's the latest. I'm Alex Holt.
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Magic Radio. Playing the best variety from the Aces tonight. Good morning. Oh, we needed that, didn't we, to blow away the cobwebs? Pink and Just Like a Pill at 8:10. Hello, I'm Rich Clark, live from London this morning. Hello, good morning, Rich says this message. Love listening to you on a Saturday. Thank you. Say hi to Rob and Sam, who are decorating this weekend. What's the extent of the decorating? Wallpaper? Is it a roller job? What's going on? Good luck with that. Hope it goes well. This may be good news for you. You may groan. Britain's summer of sunshine is not over yet. 25 degrees. They're calling it a blast. Good. It's set to hit this week. Dry, humid and muggy heat this week. Go frizzy hair. Temperatures are hitting several degrees higher than normal for this time of year is what we're being told. You see, you thought you were putting the summer clothes away. No. No. Hold on to your cardigans. You don't need them yet, it would appear. Oh, there's something weird about having a spiced pumpkin latte and a pair of shorts, don't you think? Irene Cara, Magic Radio.

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1: 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Ed Sheeran and Sapphire.
0: Yeah, Malcolm Deutsch and Ruthie Henschel are introducing 20 of the biggest shows from the West End tomorrow night. And before you head over tomorrow, well, on your way, why don't you listen to our sister station to get you in the mood? 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Shania Twain and Olly Murs coming up. Okay, it was Natalie who won £555,000. Listen to this. She's going to buy her sister a car. She's going to book a holiday. She's going to get a home for her family. And I wonder if you won that sort of money, would you make a noise like this?
2: Oh, no. Are you serious? Really? We have been playing for years.
0: So great, isn't it? So great. Look, we've got more money for you to win, and I would love it to be your turn next. Okay, we're talking about 600K. Just imagine what you could do with £600,000. 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

Ollie Mears on Magic Radio. He was celebrating yesterday because yesterday was 14 years since he announced that single was coming out, Troublemaker. Hello to Yvonne, who's getting ready for Steph's birthday celebration today. She turns 40. Happy birthday, Steph. I'm making her, says Yvonne, a massive chocolate cake. We're all jealous of that, aren't we? This weekend, of course, new Strictly Tonight, exciting. Europe's biggest pumpkin festival opens today. This is at Tully's Farm in West Sussex. It runs until the 1st of November. The Shaun the Sheep movie, The Beast of Mossy Bottom. You can't say that title without giggling. It's impossible. It's out this weekend. And also, the World Gurning Championship takes place today in Cumbria at the Egremont Cramp Fair. Competitors are judged on their ability to create the most grotesque, distorted and ugly facial expressions. I'll let you write your own punchline for that one. Here's Starship, Magic Radio.

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0: Oh, it's good. Annie Lennox, Walking on Broken Glass on Magic Radio. Where we play the best variety from the 80s to now. Good morning, I'm Rich Clark with you till 10. Gabby Roslin back from the holidays from 10 o'clock this morning. And Mel and Sue are on the show, can't wait for this, from 10. Gok and Harriet are back with you on Monday morning. They'll be catching up with Stacey. Do you remember Stacey? She won our competition to go and see Celine Dion in Paris. We were all very jealous. We're going to hear her review of the show on Monday morning. Plus, now, this is cryptic, but go with me on this. Lots of you have been asking us a very important question. I can't tell you what the question is. I also can't tell you what the answer is. But Gok and Harriet will reveal all just after 8 o'clock on Monday morning. So make sure Magic Radio Breakfast is your first choice on Monday morning. And coming up next, the song that gave Diana Ross her second number one with a little bit of help from the Bee Gees. Listen out for them. They're coming up.
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Benson Boone and Beautiful Things on Magic Radio, where we play the best variety from the 80s to now. Hello, welcome to your weekend. Hello, Rich says this message. Me and Grandad Phil are on our way to go fishing. Hopefully the weather stays dry. Love the Clarks. You've got one of those big umbrellas to sit under. I think it's going to be all right, though, isn't it? Keep your messages coming in on the usual WhatsApp number. It is 03444 777 888. Come on, what are you doing this weekend? Maybe you're doing something no one else is doing. I'd love to hear from you. There are pictures of the in-betweeners boys in the papers today. They're suited for a wedding. So there's speculation as to which one of the characters is getting married. Neil seems to be the only one not in a suit in the picture, although that could mean he's not getting married. It could also mean he's probably the one who's messed it up and is getting married. Pray for the bride is all I would say. Has she not seen the TV show? What is she letting herself in for? Looking forward to playing Christina with Beautiful straight after this from the Backstreet Boys. Here's As Long As You Love Me on Magic Radio.

0: Christina and Beautiful on Magic Radio. Gabby Roslin here at 10. Mel and Sue on with Gabby from 10. And if you give me 20 minutes, I want to play your Boy Meets Girl from the 80s. I've got Mariah ready to go from the 90s and Teddy Swims from the noughties. Out to the headlines next. Magic
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15: The top stories this hour. Protests later in central London will call for an end to what have been described as the reckless developments of artificial intelligence. Organisers pull the plug, want greater transparency and rules around the technology. It comes as Google says its AI model Gemini connected to the internet and hacked three companies during an independent test of its cybersecurity capabilities. On Thursday, the King warned about the existential danger he said AI posed if it went rogue.
16: It seems urgency in adequately considering the existential dangers of such technologies falling into the wrong hands. Surely then we need sufficient means of control before it is all too late.
15: The Culture Secretary says plans are underway to properly regulate AI. Donald Trump says the US has agreed a deal giving it permanent control over the security of Greenland. The president previously demanded Denmark sell the territory, causing tension with NATO allies. A fire's broken out at the Grand Burston Hotel in Folkestone, with 26 engines sent to the scene at one point. The council there says people are being moved to safety at a nearby welfare centre. People living nearby are being advised to keep windows and doors closed. Seven men have been jailed after a heroin and crack cocaine supply line worth more than £7 million was dismantled across the West Midlands. That's the moment police arrested one offender. The highest sentence handed out totaled more than 12 and a half years. Earl Spencer says his abiding memory after his sister Diana's funeral was concern for Prince Harry. In his new book, he recalls how tiny and bereft the prince looked. He also claims that then Prince Charles said Diana would be forgotten soon during an argument, which Buckingham Palace denies. And Harry Kane's reached 100 goals in the Bundesliga in 98 games, quicker than anyone else.
11: Obviously, I've done it in the Premier League, so now to have it in a different league is something I'm really proud of.
15: He got two as Bayern Munich thrashed Union Berlin 7-0.
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15: Rainy in southern England and Wales. Sunny elsewhere in Great Britain and Northern Ireland, with showers across Scotland feeling windy but warm. That's the latest. I'm Alex Holtz.
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Teddy Swims on Magic Radio, where we always play the best variety from the 80s to now. Good morning, I'm Rich Clark. Good morning to Roxy this morning. Hello to Graham and Beth as well, who are coming to Magic at the Musicals tomorrow night. Oh my goodness, I can't wait. It's going to be a lot of fun. We're all excited. Now then, this weekend, Europe's biggest pumpkin festival opens today. It's at Tully's Farm in West Sussex. It runs until the 1st of November. Hey, it's that time of the year. It's the Brick Lane Curry Festival tomorrow. The York Food and Drink Festival is on this weekend. Strictly, of course, starts tonight. And Josh Widdicombe has said today he got the job because, as a joke, he sent a text to a BBC exec and said, "All right, I'll take the job." It pays to be that brazen, doesn't it? It does. Looking forward to seeing the show later on. And let's play your Kelly Clarkson, "Because of You." After this now, from Mariah Carey, it's Magic Radio.

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0: Kelly Clarkson, Because of You on Magic Radio, where we play the best variety from the 80s to now. Okay, Magic Radio today. Mel Gedroych is back from 6 o'clock tonight. You've got Dan here from 4 this afternoon. Joe Russell here at lunchtime from 1 o'clock. Gabby Roslin is here from 10, back from her holidays with Mel and Sue on the show from 10 o'clock. And I'm Rich Clark with you till 10. Roxette and Phil Collins coming up. Okay, Natalie won £555,000 yesterday.
1: I don't know, it's just we're in a council house. We're just having troubles with cars at the moment and we're worried about Christmas. You have got no idea.
0: But now you do. Serious money won for Natalie. Now we have more cash to be won. A huge £600,000. 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

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Oh, I enjoyed that. Rock set and listen to your heart. Hello, I'm Rich Clark. Good morning, Rich, says this message on my Instagram. Always listen to you and Gabby every Saturday. Well, that's good news. This is from Phil and Luke in Brighton. We are shopping for a new sofa today. How do you test a sofa? Do you lower yourself gently onto it or do you boom like that to see whether the springs are any good? I think I'd do that option. I think I would. You'll see this today. There's a security video that is doing the rounds that shows a man breaking into someone's home. Now, this is scary. You go, what's happening here? But it's okay because the family have a dog. In the video, the intruder looks nervous as this big dog approaches. Did the dog bark to scare him off? No. He brought the intruder a toy and waited for the man to play with it. That's too good. You'll see the video today. This is Magic Radio. Good morning.

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0: Magic Radio with Wham! I'm Your Man. We're playing the best variety from the 80s to now. Gabby Roslin here at 10, back from her holidays. Mel and Sue on the show with Gabby from 10 o'clock. And do you know what we're really looking forward to tomorrow night? We're going to see so many of you at Magic at the Musicals. Yes, it's here tomorrow night. And you may be wishing you were going. Well, don't miss out on our next shows. Magic's West End Christmas is coming. Tom Allen is your host. You'll see Alfie Beau, Marisha Wallace, Sydney Christmas, Ben Foster, Zoe Burkitt's going to be there as well. Make sure you are, with songs from Cabaret, Les Mis, Tina, the Tina Turner story, and loads of festive favourites as well. It's the perfect afternoon to start your Christmas celebrations. It's Sunday, 15th November at the London Palladium. You can get your tickets for West End Christmas now at magic.co.uk/tickets. And stay with me. I've got the first number one single from All Saints ready to go next. It won them a couple of Brit Awards as well. Let's play your Never Ever in just a second. Magic Radio.
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Saturday breakfast on Magic Radio, playing the best variety from the 80s to now with Maroon 5. Hello, Rich. I just wanted to shout out my two beautiful children, Bluebell, who's nearly four, and Drew, just turned two. That rhymes. They are having a lovely morning playing and drawing. Bluebell has made an art gallery in the kitchen. Intentional, or are you now there with a J-cloth cleaning it all off? I don't know. Susie Dent is in the news today. We love Susie Dent here at Magic Radio, and Susie is championing the word meekend. Meekend, trying to get it in the dictionary. What is a meekend, I hear you ask? Well, it's a whole weekend of free time to yourself, doing what you want, when you want. Ha! Fat chance. It's the dream, isn't it? Anyway, happy meekend to you. Billy Joel, Magic Radio.

0: Magic Radio. Playing the best variety from the 80s to now. Okay, I'll see you at Magic at the Musicals tomorrow evening. Looking forward to that. Stay with us for Gabby Roslin with Mel and Sue on the show this morning. And if you give us 20 minutes, we've got all the Jacksons coming up. From the 80s, we'll play Michael. From the 90s, we'll play Janet. And from the noughties, should we go for Avril Lavigne? Go on then.
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17: The top stories this hour. A protest is taking place in central London today to call for an end to so-called reckless development of AI. Group Pull the Plug says there needs to be greater transparency and rules around how the tech is brought into society and the economy. It says Google says its own model, Gemini, hacked 3 companies during a recent independent test of its cybersecurity capabilities. Serena Karaman is from Pull the Plug.
18: We really want to bring people in and educate them and tell them what they're able to do, really.
11: ensure that, you know, our position isn't on anti-tech, but really making sure that there is a voice for ordinary people in this imposition.
17: The Culture Secretary says plans are underway to properly regulate AI. The Danish Prime Minister's office says an agreement with the US over Greenland will strengthen North Atlantic and Arctic security. Donald Trump says a deal will see America develop a significant military presence there. In a social media post, the president also revealed it stops his adversaries from building their own bases on the island. A hotel in Folkestone's been evacuated after 26 fire engines were called to deal with the fire. People living near the Grand Burston Hotel are being told to keep windows and doors closed. Sir Ed Davey will warn Nigel Farage's path to Downing Street runs through Liberal Democrat seats and is urging his party to not let him pass. Starting the Lib Dem annual conference in Brighton, he says Reform UK and the Conservatives would turn Britain into a Trump satellite state. The party's leader is hoping to ease MPs' concerns about the party's direction at a rally later. Ipswich Town's players will wear black armbands during their Premier League match against Everton later. It's in tribute to three-year-old Noah Woods, who died this week after going missing. And Harry Kane says he's proud after scoring his 100th goal in the Bundesliga in 98 games. The England captain took two as Bayern Munich thrashed Union Berlin 7-0.
18: All I can say is big thanks to the team. For me personally, I'm just very happy to be here playing with these players. I know I'm going to get chances. I know I'm going to score goals.
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17: Mostly cloudy in southern England and Wales with rain at times. Sunshine elsewhere with showers in Scotland. Windy but feeling warm. That's the latest. I'm Alex Hulse.
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Good morning, Gabby Roslin here. Oh, it's so lovely to be back. I've missed you. Welcome to Saturday Mornings. I'm here till one. Let's get this started with Janet Jackson.

Avril Lavigne, Complicated. Hello, you're listening to Magic Radio with me, Gabby Roslin. Anna Richardson, thank you for looking after the show while I was away. Saturday mornings with Gabby Roslin. Oh, it's so good to be back. 2 weeks off here. I missed you all. Thank you for having me back. Now, loads to come today to get the weekend underway. We've got Mel and Sue. They'll be here after midday to tell us about their new ITV show starting tonight. And we'll play Magic Radio's mystery TV themes. That's after 11. Actually, no, it's not. We've brought it forward just for you. All will be revealed. Okay, so here's the thing. Yesterday I was on the train. I went to York. Thank you, York, for making me feel so welcome. Oh, what a lovely, lovely place with lovely people. Here we go. At exactly the same moment yesterday on the train, heading up north, I had to the left of me, Marks and Spencer's Thai crackers. To the right of me, Walker's crisp salt and vinegar flavour, grab bag, big bag. And in front of me, grab bag, big bag of Doritos. All three people opened them at exactly the same moment and crunched at the same moment and carried on crunching at the same moment. Oh, I thought I was going to go mad. So it got us thinking this morning, we want to know your travel trials and tribulations. Come on, moan, shout, scream, whatever you want. Share them with us. A friend of mine hates it when people take off their shoes on the train or the plane. Or how about somebody who doesn't know how to use headphones. They do, hello, yes, I'm on my way. Oh, that's new. Or maybe someone insisting their bag needs its own seat. Come on, the grumpier the better. Share your travel trials and tribulations, the things you simply cannot stand when you're travelling, and we'll read out as many as we possibly can. 03444 777 888. You can always leave a voice note as well, and hopefully if you're over 16 we'll play that out. Or you can text 61054, that's 61054, and start your text with the word magic. 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

0: Alex Warren, of course, and Ordinary, and producer Felix was eating his porridge and singing along at the same time and doing all the drum beats. That was perfect. We love that song here on Magic Radio. How are you doing this morning? How are you? Saturday the 19th of September. Thank you for letting us be a part of your Saturday morning. Now, yesterday I travelled to York, back and forth. Lovely, lovely welcome. Not on the train. Thank you. Crisps. Thai crackers, rice crackers and Doritos all at the same time. The noise was insane. So we're asking your travel trials and tribulations. I'm going to stay calm. The things that you simply cannot stand when you're travelling. Good morning, Gabby, says Oliver in Teddington. Thank you for your message. I can't stand when people get on a train and lose all sense of direction. Why are you standing in front of the doors if you're not getting off? Maybe they haven't got a seat, Oliver. Abby says, hi, Gabby. I got the train up to Edinburgh a couple of years ago, and the person sitting directly next to me had a full takeaway pizza. It smelled disgusting. Did they offer you a piece, Abby? That's quite something. I'm quite actually, is this awful of me to say? I'm quite impressed that they did that. Lorraine in Eastbourne. Hi, Gabby. My husband, Mick, loves cold, hard-boiled eggs. He puts a bit of salt on the, oh, nice, on the top and says they're delicious. Well, I'm with you, husband, Mick. I've had to ban him from eating them in the car. Oh, yes. No. Hard-boiled egg, cracking that open in the car. No, come on. Travel trials and tribulations. More of these, please. 03444 777 888. And we can also take voice notes. We'd love to play those out. We want to read out as many messages as possible. And you can text 61054. Don't forget, put at the top of your text the word magic. Thank you very much. Loads of these coming in. Now, on the way, there's more of the best variety from the 80s to now, including the perfect Saturday song from Eternal and BB Winans, and an 80s anthem from Queen, and more of your messages. Travel, trials and tribulations. Magic
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Anne-Marie, 2002. And love, love, love. Gabby Roslin here on Magic Radio. It's so lovely to be with you. I hope you're having a good Saturday so far. So we want to know about travel trials and tribulations. The things you just can't stand when you're travelling. Because I've been on the train and I'm going to stop moaning about it now. Debbie in Swindon says, morning, four words for you. Okay. Tick tock out loud. I can't stand it. I can hear, I know exactly, you know, the scrolling thing, yeah. Colette says, hiya, there's a guy on my train who puts his feet on the seats. He takes his shoes and socks off. He takes his socks off. And lays down a newspaper as if that makes it any better. I can't count the amount of stern looks I've given him. That's probably why he's doing it, Colette, because he sees you and he thinks I'm going to wind her up. Eloise says, morning, Gabby. This might be niche, but I've had multiple encounters with people that don't lock the door to the train toilet. I go to open the door and it opens so slowly, it's almost comical. That's really weird. But you have the voice as well now, don't you, saying the door is locked. Maybe they just, you know, lock the door if you're going for a wee on a train, a plane, anywhere actually. Okay, come on, more of these please. 03444 777 888 on WhatsApp, and you can text 61054. Start your text with the word magic. We just want to know what really gets you riled. They're very funny things here. I'm loving all of these. But what we haven't had yet is the thing that happens on an aeroplane. Come on, let us know.

0: Backstreet Boys, Quit Playing Games With My Heart. Gabby Roslin here on Magic Radio. And this weekend is the perfect moment to take 5 minutes. That's all it'll take. Not even that. And book your tickets for our second London Palladium show this November. Magic's West End Christmas bring you some of musical theatre's biggest stars performing their classics as well as festive favourites. Now, Tom Allen is your host. I'm allowed to stand up and say, I love Tom Allen. I love Tom Allen so much. He's your host. And then on stage, I mean, excuse me, hello, listen to this. Alfie Beau, Marisha Wallace, she's fantastic too. Sydney Christmas, a complete bundle of joy. Ben Forster, what a voice. And Zoe Burkett. Yes, please. Thank you very much. I want to know what songs they're going to be singing. That's me saying that. Okay, they're going to be singing songs from Cabaret, Les Mis, Tina Turner story, and loads of festive favourites. You know what? It's the perfect afternoon to start your Christmas celebrations. So it's the 15th of November at London's Palladium. So get your tickets for West End Christmas now at magicradio.co.uk, hosted by the one and only Tom Allen. What's not to love about that afternoon? Enjoy it if you're going along. Now, on the way this morning, we've got Magic Radio's Mystery TV Themes earlier than usual. Stand by. And there's more of the best variety from the 80s to now, including a brilliant Whitney tune to welcome in the weekend. An iconic slice of the 90s theme from Friends by the Rembrandts. 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

Shakira, Hips Don't Lie. Here on Magic Radio with me, Gabby Roslin. Now, we're talking about travel trials and tribulations. I was thinking of something else that really winds me up. You know, when you're travelling and the person next to you has their phone or their tablet on or their laptop and they're watching a TV show that you want to see as well, and they have their headphones on and you can't see what's going on or hear what's going on, but you want to watch it. I'm really sorry. I'm one of those people that sort of creeps my head around and has a look. Why can't they just... But also then if they have it loud, then people don't... Oh, it's very confusing, isn't it? Justin in London says, morning, Gabby. On a bus, button pushed, bell sounds and the bus is stopping. The LED screen says bus stopping, yet everyone thinks the bus won't stop. Personally for them, unless they push the button. Cue 10 bell rings. In capitals, he's put, I know exactly what you mean. Ding, ding, ding, ding, ding, ding, ding. Kelly from Norwich. Hi, Gabby. Maybe this is just me being grumpy, but it really grinds my gears when it's a busy train or bus and people sit on the aisle seat and then get all moody when you ask them to move so you can get in. Oh, I hear you, Kelly. You know what? Keep these coming in. We're going to do more of these. They're brilliant. 03444 777 888, and you can text 61054. Start your text with the word magic, please. Now, coming up, Magic Radio's Mystery TV Themes. And this is a TV theme. Look how it all links together perfectly. We're going to play Magic Radio's Mystery TV Themes straight after this.

0: the Rembrandts and I'll Be There For You. Now, interestingly enough, that's, of course, a TV theme from Friends. You know what? It's time to play this.
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0: Yes, it's our favourite Saturday morning game. And if you're new to Magic Radio, hello, welcome. Let me explain how this game works. We're going to play you clips of three TV show themes back to back. You just need to guess which TV shows they're from. There are three brand new themes this week, so listen very carefully to these three TV themes. Do you know any or all of them? Okay, I'm sure you know two of them. I think you're going to guess them. Now, if you're the first to identify at least one of the clips, any one of them, you get a brand new Magic Radio water bottle. And if you get all three, you win yourself a smart speaker. Yes, please. Thank you very much. Listen again very carefully. There are three TV themes. What are they? Give us a call right now. 03444 7788. 03444 7788. And we're going to play very, very soon. On the way, there's more of the best variety from the 80s to now. So give us your next 20 minutes. We'll give you Tina Turner, The Weeknd and Westlife. And again, here's that number you got to call to play Magic Radio's Mystery TV Themes. 03444 7788.
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11: The top stories this hour. Google's AI model Gemini autonomously hacked into three companies during a test of its cybersecurity capabilities. This ought to be the first known case of it carrying out such an act. Later, a protest will take place in central London to call for an end to so-called reckless development of the technology. The group Pull the Plug says it wants to see greater transparency and rules around the tech. Serena Karaman from the group says data centres won't support jobs and local economies.
25: We've seen this with Uber, Facebook, where they flood the market, create the monopoly, and then the public have to pay for that, whether it's through mental health, political manipulation, high costs.
11: The Culture Secretary says there's a plan to properly regulate AI. The UK's biggest steel company is seeking fresh government funding as delays continue to transform its plant in South Wales. It's reported Tata Steel's approached ministers in recent weeks to discuss a multi-million pound support package. It's in addition to a £500 million fund to build an electric arc furnace at the plant in Port Talbot. Donald Trump's announced he's reached a deal with Denmark that offers the US permanent control over security in Greenland. A State Department official clarified the deal prohibits non-NATO countries from building a base there. America will also be granted permanent access as well as rights to fly overhead and to build bases. It's been reported Moscow's online voting system was the target of a major cyber attack overnight. Russia's election chief claims they're continuing, but all are being repelled. Voting began yesterday in the country's three-day parliamentary election. Police think a hotel fire in Folkestone in Kent started in the basement, prompting the evacuation of 280 people. 26 engines attended at its height. The cause is unknown. And beaches around Perth in Western Australia are staying closed until at least tomorrow after a man died in a shark attack. A man was bitten while swimming at Sorrento Beach yesterday.
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11: Mostly cloudy in southern England and Wales with rain at times. Sunshine elsewhere with showers in Scotland. Windy but feeling warm. That's the latest. I'm Alex Hulse.
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1: 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Good morning, Gabby Roslin here. Very soon, we're going to play the first round of Magic Radio's Mystery TV Themes. But here's Tina.

0: Oh, I love that song, The Weeknd, Blinding Lights. Gabby Roslin with you here on Magic Radio. 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
0: So, can you identify these three TV themes? Now, we've chosen someone at random, and our first player today is Chris in London. Good morning, Chris.
2: Good morning. How are you?
0: I'm really well, thank you. Chris, tell me what you're up to today. Come on, what are you doing?
2: Nothing exciting. We're just getting our son ready to go off to Manchester University.
0: Oh, is this his, what, first term?
2: First term, yeah.
0: Oh, when does he leave?
2: Tomorrow morning.
0: Okay, Chris, I'm just warning you because I've been there, seen it, done it. You will sob. I'm not, you will. And he will have the best time. Is he excited?
2: Oh, he wants to go now. We're just trying to delay him.
0: Oh, I know exactly how you feel. Listen, send him loads of love from everyone here at Magic. Tell him he's going to have the best time. And just remind him from all of us as well. Text, message, phone, you know, all of it for mum and dad. Let everybody know. Let the family know you're all right, okay?
2: We will.
0: All right, Chris in London, let's play this. Those are the three TV themes. If you get one right, you win yourself a water bottle. If you get all three, it's a smart speaker. Okay, what do you think TV theme number one is, please, Chris?
2: That is Fresh Prince of Bel-Air.
0: Oh, you sound very adamant. Fresh Prince of Bel-Air. Okay, what do you think TV theme number two is, please?
2: It's Great British Bake Off.
0: You sound like you know what you're talking about, Chris. Okay, Great British Bake Off. And three?
2: It is Line of Duty.
0: You sound very... You're really absolutely convinced you're right, aren't you?
2: I'm a TV geek.
0: Are you? Me too. Oh, me too. Okay, so... In third place, you're saying that the third one was Line of Duty, and you are correct!
2: Come on!
0: Yeah! Chris, okay, you're saying that number two was the Great British Bake Off. Now, originally, Mel and Sue, of course, presented that. They're on this show after midday. You're saying that's Great British Bake Off. Chris, you are correct! Come on.
2: Okay. Two out of two.
0: Two out of two. Can you make it the triple? Can you win yourself a smart speaker? Maybe for your boy to go off to Manchester with. Okay, you're saying Fresh Prince of Bel-Air. And the answer was... Fresh Prince of Bel-Air! Yes!
2: Come on.
0: You did the triple, Chris!
2: Amazing, thank you.
0: Oh, it's an absolute pleasure. That means you've won yourself a smart speaker. Only very few people have done the triple, and you are one of them. You're in our Hall of Fame, Chris.
2: I'll take that today.
0: Oh, bless you. I'll tell you what, Chris, are you going to give the smart speaker to your boy who's going off to university? Are you going to hold on to it?
2: Oh, 100%. That can be our leaving gift.
0: Oh, yes. Bless. Oh, that was just lovely. Is that him?
2: No, that's my two youngers who've just run out excited as well.
0: Oh, that is... do you know what? I've got tears in my eyes. Chris, send all the family loads of love and give your boy a big hug from everybody here at Magic.
2: Will do. Thank you.
0: Bless you. Thank you, Chris. And, of course, we play this game every week here on Magic Radio.
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0: Oh, the lovely guys from Westlife. How are you doing today? Are you feeling a bit weepy like our lovely Chris, who, congratulations to you for getting all three of Magic Radio's Mystery TV themes. I'll tell you what, we're going to play out that moment again in a few minutes. But I just to remind you, Chris was talking about seeing his son off to university the first time. Take tissues with you, because I thought I was going to be fine when I took both of my girls separately, obviously my elder one and then my younger one. And then, oh my word, I thought I was going to be fine. I sobbed and sobbed and sobbed until I heard from her. She said, oh, I'm having such a good time. I met really nice friends. And then I was okay. And I really thought I was going to be all right. But to every single parent or carer out there, I feel you. I know what you're going through. Just stay with us here at Magic Radio. We're going to hold your hand. And also, if you're going off to university, listen to Magic Radio. We're here with all the music that you absolutely love. And on the way, there's more of the best variety for the 80s to now, including one of Madonna's biggest hits and a Lionel Richie tune to get you in the right mood if you're heading out for a Saturday night. That's a long getting ready time.
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0: I'm trying to do it. I'm trying to vogue. My hands.
1: Vogue.
0: I can never work it out. I can never work out how to do it properly like Madonna can. No. Gabby Roslin here on Magic Radio now, just a few minutes ago. Magic Radio's mystery TV themes happened. And Chris from London took part in the first round. Oh, he got... Well, we both got a bit emotional. He was talking about his son going off to university, to Manchester University. And this is what happened when Chris from London took on Magic Radio's mystery TV themes. All right, Chris in London, let's play this. What do you think TV theme number one is, please, Chris?
2: That is Fresh Prince of Bel-Air.
0: Okay, what do you think TV theme number two is, please?
2: It's Great British Bake Off.
0: You sound like you know what you're talking about, Chris. Okay, Great British Bake Off. And three?
2: It is Line of Duty.
0: You're really absolutely convinced you're right, aren't you?
2: I'm a TV geek.
0: Oh, me too. Okay, in third place, you're saying that the third one was Line of Duty, and you are correct!
2: Come on!
0: Yeah! You're saying that number two is a Great British Bake Off. Chris, you are correct!
2: Okay. Two out of two.
0: Can you make it the triple? Can you win yourself a smart speaker? Maybe for your boy to go off to Manchester with. Okay, you're saying Fresh Prince of Bel-Air. And the answer was... Fresh Prince of Bel-Air! Yes!
2: Come on.
0: You did the triple, Chris!
2: Amazing, thank you.
0: Tell you what, Chris, are you going to give the smart speaker to your boy who's going off to university? You're going to hold on to it?
2: Oh, 100%. That can be our leaving gift.
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0: 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And, of course, we'll play a brand new mystery TV themes next week. 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

0: Beautiful voice of Olivia Dean, Man I Need, here on Magic Radio. Good morning, Gabby. I'm driving my son, Ollie, up to Birmingham University right now. Love from Mum, Lucy. Safe driving. Hope you got your tissues in your back pocket. You know, if anybody else wants a shout out while they're doing the university drive, I know exactly how you're feeling. I know in my heart how you're feeling. 61054, start your text with the word magic. We'll give you a shout out. 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
1: You're listening to Magic Radio. That was Taylor Swift, of course. We're getting some very emotional messages in. I was talking about taking your young people off to university, whether you're a carer or a parent. Wishing my lovely granddaughter, Scarlett, an amazing time at Liverpool University. We're on the M6, driving her there now. Carol, Nan and Carly, Mum. Carol and Carly, have you got the tissues in the car on the way back? Scarlett, have a best time. Hi, Gabby, I'm taking my son Charlie to Harper Adams University in Shropshire. I'm feeling very emotional. Claire, do you know what? Just reading you saying that has just reminded me how I was. I remember sitting on the floor when I got home and just sobbing. Mel says, hi, Gabby, I'm taking my daughter Amber to London to university. She's more emotional than me. You know what? You're all going to have a fantastic time at university and your parents and carers will all be absolutely fine. But we're here for you, as I said, here on Magic Radio. We are here for you on your drives back from taking everybody. We'll keep you company. We're there holding your hand. And for anyone who's going off to university, you are going to have the time of your life. Stay with Magic Radio. There's a connection to family there as well, because you know they'll be listening with you. You can sing along to all the songs, because we know you love them too.

0: Aretha Franklin, George Michael, I knew you were waiting for me. You're listening to Magic Radio. Now, after 12, we're going to be joined by the brilliant Mel and Sue, Mel Gedroych and Sue Perkins. They're going to be talking about their brand new ITV show that starts tonight. And of course, Last One Laughing. Lots of other funny stuff too. Although they're not here yet, I hope they make it on time. Mel! Sue! Where are they? They're going to be late. And there's more of the best variety of the 80s to now on the way. Give us your next 20 minutes. We'll give you Natasha Bedingfield, The Weather Girls and Miles Smith. Mel! 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
13: Top stories this hour. A protest is taking place in central London to call for an end to so-called reckless development of AI. Group Pull the Plug says there needs to be greater transparency and rules around how the tech is brought into society and the economy. It says Google says its own model, Gemini, hacked three companies during a recent independent test of its cybersecurity capabilities. Serena Karaman is from the group.
14: We really want to bring people in and educate them and tell them what they're able to do, really, and sure that, you know, our position isn't on anti-tech, but really making sure that there is a voice for ordinary people in this imposition.
13: The Culture Secretary says plans are underway to properly regulate AI. It's being reported the owner of the UK's biggest steel company has approached the government for a multi-million pound support package. It says delays continue to transform Tata Steel's plants in Port Talbot in South Wales. The firm was handed a £500 million fund for an electric arc furnace in 2023. After months of threatening to seize Greenland, the US has struck a deal with Denmark. Donald Trump says it gives America permanent control over security and stops enemies building bases there. The territory stays in Denmark's hands, though. One person's been taken to hospital after a fire at a hotel in Folkestone in Kent. Specialist hazardous response teams were called to the Grand Burston Hotel. Police think it started in the basement, but the cause is unknown. A teenage girl who's been missing for more than a week has been seen in Manchester city centre. 13-year-old Lilia left home in Bolton on Friday, September the 11th. She was then seen on CCTV at Piccadilly bus station on Monday morning. She'd been seen boarding the number 36 bus from Salford. And England captain Harry Kane says he's proud after scoring his 100th goal in the Bundesliga in 98 games. It's 31 times faster than the previous record holder.
15: All I can say is big thanks to the team. For me personally, I'm just very happy to be here playing with these players. I know I'm going to get chances. I know I'm going to score goals.
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13: Mostly cloudy in southern England and Wales with rain at times. Sunshine elsewhere with showers in Scotland. Windy but feeling warm. That's the latest. I'm Alex Hulse.
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0: 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Magic
1: Radio. Gabby Roslin here. Thanks for being with me on Magic Radio. The wonderful Mel and Sue. Where are they? Hopefully they'll be here very soon.

0: Natasha Bedingfield and Unwritten. And to me, that will always be the Glow Time song. Hello, Gabby Roslin here on Magic Radio. And it's time to chat to two TV goddesses. Mel Giedroyc, you can also hear tonight on Magic Radio, of course, and Sue Perkins. Mel and Sue have been on our screens since the 90s. We just love them. Producer Dave and producer Felix and I are also excited that they're here. Their game show Win Win with the Postcode Lottery is back on ITV tonight, a show that means you can win as much as the contestants in the studio. But, ladies, you were cutting it very fine time-wise today.
1: Late. I'm no, usually 40 minutes
2: she's
1: early.
2: Good. I'm scattergun head in the clouds. Melanie,
0: that's why you two are just so perfect together. So Saturday night,
2: yes,
0: ITV,
1: yes.
0: Oh, how good is that show?
1: It's fun.
0: But it looks like you're having fun. You look like you have the best time.
1: It's so fun. It's quite old school in the sense that it's prizes and it's a game show and it's a shiny floor and it's Saturday night ITV. But we kind of love that and it feels good.
2: And I love the fact that basically we are just stewards handing out prizes to people. And it's so nice to think,
1: yeah,
2: you know, you meet an NHS key worker whose car's on the blink and then suddenly they've got a new car.
1: It's exciting. Just,
2: and yeah. My heart's going like it's a shrew for them. I get very emotionally involved. As soon as the backstory comes, that's it.
1: She's a quiver.
2: And I have to make them win. They're such nice people.
1: Can I just say, we don't make them win. It's all very fairly done.
2: I mean, I have a series of hand gestures and coughs, which eventually will be found out. as it was on...
0: And they'll have,
2: no, I'm joking, by the way.
0: No, but
2: before
0: then they'll have Martin
2: joking.
0: Sheen be you in the expose drama.
2: Yes, the drama of Win-Win with Postcode Lottery.
0: Yes.
2: I'll be played by Mike. Finally, some talent will inhabit my namesake. But yeah, he can play me, and I think
1: Sue Pollard's lined up.
2: Or Brenda Bleffin.
0: Oh, my. Okay.
2: Well,
0: and
2: that's
0: when you're enjoying your
2: it's
0: show.
2: A
0: I can hear
2: yeah.
0: when you're enjoying
2: it.
0: Oh,
2: it's a pleasure,
0: nice.
2: Though, to be next to Melanie, because the thing is...
1: It's a treat.
2: It is a little treat. As you know, we don't socialise outside of work. We try not to.
1: The nice thing is, as well, we've got these 24 contestants who come on, and a lot of them come back week after week, and they get to know each other, and they are just having a ball. It's like a party is going on in that studio.
0: But also you can play at home.
1: Yes,
2: I know.
1: You
2: can win the same. Aww. You can win at home, Gabby. Everyone can.
0: Okay, look, practice one on me. Come on.
1: Okay.
0: Oh, me and Dave. So we're sitting at home.
1: Okay.
0: Are we married?
3: A bit weird, but okay.
0: Okay, we're married, and we're called Glenda... And Phil.
1: Glenda and Phil.
0: Oh,
1: Glenda is
2: all right.
1: Excellent.
2: Yeah. What is the nation's favourite sandwich? Is it cheese and pickle?
1: Ham.
2: Is it coronation chicken?
1: Or is it falafel and salad?
2: Or tuna mayonnaise. Right, you guess.
0: Phil?
3: Cheese and pickle, Glenda. Is that your name, Glenda?
0: Yeah, Glenda.
3: Cheese and pickle, Glenda.
2: You should know, you're married to her. What kind of marriage is this?
1: You've been married for 40 years, guys.
2: Names. Good Lord, what's your final answer?
3: I reckon it's cheese and pickle.
0: Cheese and pickle.
1: Well,
0: listen, Phil.
2: You're playing at home, so it doesn't matter. But just when we played this, there was a massive row in my household between the assembled family members because they were arguing what it might be. Tuna mayonnaise.
0: Well, I knew that.
2: Not for me.
0: Yes.
2: Not for me.
1: For me every time.
0: I love the way you calmly say for me every time. You look like getting very overexcited. Right, Mel and Sue, stay with us, please. We're going to talk more in a few minutes here on Magic Radio. I want to talk about Last One Laughing, please.
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0: Miles Smith, nice to meet you. What a lovely, lovely person he is. You're listening to Magic Radio with me, Gabby Roslin. On the way, more from the wonderful Mel and Sue and more of the best variety from the 80s to now, including a huge 90s hit wonder from Shanice and a brilliant Lady Gaga new mama tune as well. Natalie won a life-changing £555,000 yesterday. She plans to buy her family a home and book a holiday to Lapland for the kids. Wow! 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

0: That was Lady Gaga, new Mummy there, and the Edge of Glory. Gabby Roslin here on Magic Radio. So pleased to be part of your Saturday. Mel and Sue are still here. Their new series, Win Win with the Postcode Lottery, starts tonight on ITV. But I was chatting with some friends who were surprised to learn that you two were always mates. Now, you weren't just put together by telly people. How long have you actually known each other?
1: We met in 88.
2: Yep.
1: God,
0: 40. When you were 8 years old.
1: Nearly 40. I know, we were at nursery together.
0: Nursery school.
2: Newborns.
0: Yes.
1: And, that's funny, because I think some people sort of think, oh, a management company.
0: Yes.
2: Like sort of
1: together.
2: Like we won the presenting show.
0: Yeah.
2: Yeah.
1: No, nothing so organised.
0: But it wasn't like that.
1: We were pals for years, kind of 7 years before there was a whiff of anything.
2: Did our own thing.
1: I mean, there was a whiff of something, but not work.
2: Slackness and procrastination. We toured and had our own shows and our own, I mean, I say comedy, it's a broad term. A long time before any of that came.
0: But also, you do things separately and still you do things together. There's no, you know, other double acts only ever do things together. There are
1: quite
0: some.
1: Intense.
2: For us, it's I cherish when we're together. I really do. It's my favourite.
0: It's
2: but it's also nice to exercise our own individual things and passions and
1: circumstances. We've been blooming lucky to keep going this long.
0: Please, can we talk about, and apologies, this is directed straight at you. As you know, because I have told you, I think that Last One Laughing is the prescription that we all need.
2: Agreed.
0: Every week, and please can it be on 52 weeks a year? I mean, I'm actually not kidding. I think that show is so vital right now because of all the negative and nasty news.
1: Yeah,
0: and it's a family event. We all
1: really
0: play along.
1: Fun.
0: We all try not to laugh.
2: And
1: stressful. That's so good. Really stressful.
0: Love it.
1: Oh.
0: Please, I know there's another one coming out.
1: I was only a contestant, so I don't have
0: any. No, but you're in it. But you're
1: sway.
0: In it again.
1: Well, just a one-off, because Roisin's going.
0: She's going in, yeah, and you're staying
1: in.
0: Out.
1: Exactly. They're going to do. They're doing a Halloween
0: special,
1: which I think is
2: Halloween,
1: six
2: probably.
1: People, and you're not allowed to smile or scream.
2: Ah.
1: So I'm hoping there'll be loads of jump moments.
2: Like a ghost train.
1: Yeah, they'll do that really well.
0: Can you both do the gurning face? Because the face of not... Let's all try. Everyone in the room.
2: There was lots of it. You'll hurt yourself.
0: She did that.
2: Yeah.
1: 14 hours. 14.
2: Oh, that does hurt.
1: 14 hours. I know. Ridiculous. I've still got to... I go to this masseuse. She's French. Who's a jaw masseuse, and she gloves up and she goes fully internal.
2: Buckle.
1: She pulls the cheek back.
2: Buckle muscles.
1: It's
0: because
1: awful.
0: Of Last One Laughing.
1: Yes. Yeah. Once every 6 weeks, because it starts seizing up. What an idiot.
0: I'm really sorry, though. I shouldn't be laughing. Oh, Mel, Sue, please stay with us. More from them both very soon here on Magic Radio.

0: Takes me back, that song. Take that and Could It Be Magic? You're listening to Magic Radio. Could it be magic on Magic Radio? Yes, it certainly could be. Now, this weekend is the perfect moment to take 5 minutes. Okay, just take that moment. And book your tickets for our second London Palladium show this November. Now, Magic's West End Christmas will bring you some of the musical theatre's biggest stars performing their classics, as well as festive favourites. I can't say that. Festive favourites. Tom Allen. Oh, love that man. He's your host. So you get to see him on stage. Also, then listen to the beautiful voices of Alfie Beau. Please, yes. Marisha Wallace. Yes, please. Sydney Christmas. And yes, perfectly aptly named as well. Ben Forster and Zoe Burkett. Yes, with songs from Cabaret, Les Mis, Tina, the Tina Turner story, and loads of festive favourites. It's a perfect afternoon to start your Christmas celebrations. So it's the 15th of November at the London Palladium. I think you need to go. It will be fantastic. Get your tickets for West End Christmas now at magicradio.co.uk/tickets. 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

0: Their game show Win-Win with the Postcode Lottery. It's tonight on ITV. But there are other telly ideas I'd like to talk about, please, too, now. Saturday mornings with Gabby Roslin. I love Win-Win, and it's just joyful. But can we have some sketch shows, comedy shows from you two? Can we have the Mel and Sue show?
1: Well, we don't run television, Gabs. That's the problem. I think you're talking as if we don't run it. If somebody asked us, absolutely bring it.
0: Yeah, I'm going to do it.
2: Oh, okay. Oh, better pick up then.
3: Hey.
0: So.
3: Why are you speaking like that, Gabby?
0: Because I'm calling from Hollywood.
3: You never used to talk like that.
0: Okay. You do. You got your own show.
3: I got Mel here with me. You want to speak to Mel?
0: Yeah. Yeah,
3: both. Mel here. I got Gabby. Talk to
0: me. You can put me on loudspeaker.
2: Gabby, how's it going? You all right?
0: Okay. Yeah. You got your own show.
3: Gabby.
2: You want sketch? We'll give you sketch.
0: No, I want skit.
2: We get skit.
3: You want skit?
2: We give good skit. Yeah. What do you want us to do? Where do you want us to be? No, we'll do it.
0: Okay, we'd like
2: you
0: later.
2: Here she is.
0: Amazon Prime.
3: Hey, Gabs, I got to bounce, but listen, it's great. It's great to talk to y'all. We're going to get through some skits. Goodbye.
2: I think that's all done. Sure, I think we'll do it. When do we start? When do we start filming?
0: Okay. Oh. Personally, what brings you joy? Either you might have it's a photo, it might be something you have, it might be whatever it is. What brings you joy?
1: There is an earless and disabled sheep that really is on TikTok, and I love it. It's wheeled out and cuddled by everybody, and it smiles, and I find great joy in it.
2: One thing about sheep, though, you can't look them in the eye. They don't have pupils. So right, they have a weird...
4: No, they have pupils.
2: They have a weird...
0: They do have pupils. Slit.
2: They have a weird, like a fissure in the middle that you look at one, there's no pupil.
0: What a very weird thing. Right, on our show, we always ask everybody to write one word and just sign your name under it. So, Mel, can we ask you to do that?
2: Oh, lovely. Do you want me to do it?
5: My wife's gone one of
0: Yes, they have pupils, but
2: Thank
0: they're
2: you.
0: Shaped so. Like horizontal rectangles rather than circles.
5: Did you have pupils? You said they didn't have pupils.
0: Do and your word is, please.
4: What's your word?
2: My word is going to be...
5: Pupil.
0: Pupil.
5: Do you know what the word...
4: My word is going to be...
0: Go on. Pupils. You're on the same page with...
2: Because we're all pupils, aren't we?
0: On the same page.
2: On life's
0: together.
2: Long journey. We're all pupils.
0: And Sue's word is...
5: Gumption.
2: Gumption's
0: Gumption.
2: Good. Yeah.
0: Brenda and Sue.
4: Sue Bollard.
0: Thank you.
2: Oh, Brenda. Glenda and Phil. Thanks for having us.
4: No, it was...
0: Mel and Sue, everyone! Thanks for having us!

0: Baby, I Love Your Way. Big Mountain there on Magic Radio. Well, that's it. That's my time up for today. Huge thanks to the wonderful Mel and Sue. And there's plenty more from Mel, of course, to come here on Magic Radio today. She'll be here from 6 tonight to get your Saturday night started. And there's even more of the chat with Mel and Sue on my podcast, Reasons to Be Joyful. And that episode will drop on Tuesday. Next week, please make sure that you are with me, because Daisy Edgar-Jones will be joining us talking about Sense and Sensibility. Joe Russell is here next. Go nowhere. Lovely Joe's on next. Have a good week. Magic
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24: The top stories this hour. A protest is starting in Westminster to call for an end to so-called reckless development of AI technology. A campaign group says it wants to see more transparency in rules as it's implemented. Google says its AI model Gemini autonomously hacked into three companies during a test of its cybersecurity capabilities in May. Serena Karaman from Pull the Plug says data centres won't support jobs and local economies.
25: We've seen this with Uber, Facebook, where they flood the market, create the monopoly, and then the public have to pay for that, whether it's through mental health, political manipulation, high cost.
24: The culture secretary says there's a plan to properly regulate AI. It's understood Tata Steel's looking for more government funding as it experiences delays to its new electric arc furnace in South Wales. Grid connection delays mean it may not be operational in Port Talbot until 2029. Industry sources say the request could run to hundreds of millions of pounds on top of the 500 million already awarded. One person's been taken to hospital after a fire at a hotel in Folkestone. Police think that it started in the basement of the Grand Burson Hotel, but a cause is unknown. Harbour Fish Bar nearby is closed because of the fire. Burka Teke, who works there, says it's devastating.
8: You can see some damage around the underground car park and on the side of the building. It's obviously just gone through some renovation as well, so it's upsetting to see all the hard work they've done go to waste, really.
24: Police searching for a missing 13-year-old girl called Lilia from Bolton have confirmed a new last sighting. She was first reported missing last Friday. CCTV shows her at Manchester Piccadilly Station on Monday morning after catching the number 36 bus in Salford. And Michael Mara is the new leader of Scottish Labour. The North East Scotland MSP saw off the challenge of Joe Fagan to be named Anna Sawar's successor with 63% of the vote. He says he'll work closely with Prime Minister Andy Burnham to get the best deal for Scottish people.
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24: Mostly cloudy in southern England and Wales with rain at times. Sunshine elsewhere with showers in Scotland. Windy but feeling warm. That's the latest. I'm Alex Hulse.
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number one. It's not too early. Strictly starts tonight. That means we're on a downward slope to it. Hello. Afternoon, Magic Radio, playing you the best variety from the 80s to now. I am Jo Russell. I am here till 4. Thank you to lovely Gabby Rosling for this morning. And Mel and Sue, who are, frankly, always a delight. Mel is on tonight with 2 hours for you from 6 o'clock. If you're on a bit of a... Oh, right, we're going to do tea. Get Mel on. You'll be dancing around the kitchen. No doubt about that.

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0: Shawn Mendes, Camila Cabello, Senorita on Magic Radio. With me, I am Jo Russell, and I'm here till four. On the way, I was just looking this up. I'm a huge Simply Red fan and was in the 80s, 90s as well. We're going to play you the song Stars. Listen to this stat about Stars. That it's credited as the reason that the album from Simply Red called Stars was in the charts for 2.5 years. Listen to that. I did not know that fact, and I feel like opening a Prosecco for them. That's my feeling. Simply Red on the way, Fleetwood Mac as well. But first, shall we get you in to change your life? Oh, huge money goes every single week on Make Me a Winner. Yesterday, Natalie won a life-changing £555,000. This is Natalie. Brace yourself for goosebumps.
1: I don't know. It's just we're in a council house. We're just having troubles with cars at the moment, and we're worried about Christmas. You have got no idea.
0: Oh, I love it. I love it. Natalie's changed her life. £555,000. She's breathing a big sigh of relief. Good for you, Natalie. Good for you. We move on, though, to next Friday. Who would like a new jackpot of £600,000? 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And then it's your job to answer your phone. 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

Fleetwood Mac on Magic Radio. When I told you we had Fleetwood Mac coming in, immediately Simon Williams in Wrexham messaged. Yeah, huge fan, Simon. And he's checking in. We're catching up, which I like to do with each and every one of you. 03444 7788 is the WhatsApp number. Let's fill you in on Simon's life. Simon has pushed himself way too hard at a park run. That's your own fault. Why? But he loves it. He's doing it. He does it every week. He has rewarded himself with a coffee and cake and sent me a photo of both of those things. I'm fine. You sit there having your cake. Nice to see a rainbow afterwards, says Simon. And he's having a bottle of beer and a big bar of Aero when he gets home. I know, it's what a life, what a lovely life. Laura's checked in. She says, Joe, are we talking Strictly later? Are you going to be watching? Yes, of course, why not? Why not? Let's see what's going to happen. I think we should reserve judgment, shall we?

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0: that song. That's the original, that version. Just great. Sorry seems to be the hardest word. Blue with Elton John on Magic Radio. Playing the best variety from the 80s to now. That's what we do. I am Jo Russell. If you've got time this weekend, let's start planning the rest of your year. I'm happy to, because we have announced the lineup of Magic Radio's West End Christmas. London Palladium. So that's belting anyway. Just going to that venue is just awesome. Musical theatre's biggest stars are going to be performing there. They're going to do classics. They are going to do festive favourites. So you get a bit of both. You'll be in the mood for Christmas. We know that for sure. Tom Allen will be your host, and you will see Alfie Bowe and Marisha Wallace, Sydney Christmas, Ben Forster and Zoe Burkett. Songs from the likes of Cabaret, Tina, the Tina Story, Les Mis, they're going to do, and Christmas favourites. It's a proper fun celebration of Christmas, and it's a perfect afternoon to start your Christmas celebrations as well. Who wants to join us? Sunday, the 15th of November at the London Palladium. It's weekends where you start planning stuff, isn't it? Because you've got more time. So let's not get this sold out before you make your decision. If you want to go to West End Christmas, magic.co.uk/tickets. We will see you there. Stay with me for Seal and a song from Adele that she recorded with a dog on her lap. That is a fact, guys. Magic Radio.
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Playing the best variety from the 80s to now. Adele is part of that. Of course she is. Set Fire to the Rain on Magic Radio. I am Jo Russell. We're going to do our Saturday survey now, which is where I get a little nose into your life, see what you're getting up to. And we decide whether the UK is going out or staying in tonight. 61054, start your text with the word magic. If you're staying in, we're going to play your staying in song, Extreme Morning. More than words. If you're going out, come on, let's get you ready with Ray. Where the hell is my husband? So two great songs to choose from. Let me know what you're up to. Maybe it's been an exhausting one and you've decided you're going to stay in. Two new shows starting tonight on telly. You've got Strictly, of course, and then Mel and Sue were in talking to Gabby earlier on Magic Radio. Win-win is back. You know, the one where you can win prizes from home. Yes, I know. So I might watch that and then do Strictly on catch up, because I'm sure you've got to be live doing the win-win. We've got to do it live. We've got to win. We're into it. So I'm going to stay in tonight. But what about you? I need to know who you are, where you are, and if you're voting going out, what is it you're getting up to? Or staying in. 61054, start your text with the word magic.

0: 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Christina Aguilera, Genie in a Bottle on Magic Radio, playing the best variety from the 80s to now. Keep your votes coming in. If you're going out, I want to know what it is you're doing tonight, please. 61054, start your text with Magic, or Staying In. We'll play a going out song or a staying in song after two, and give me 20 minutes of your time. I've also got Bon Jovi on the way, bit of Jamelia, and Wet, Wet, Wet too on Magic Radio.
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Magic Radio playing Jamelia and Superstar on Magic at the Musical's Eve, which is what I'm calling it today. If you are planning on coming tomorrow, if you've got your tickets, we will see you at the Royal Albert Hall for all those musical show tunes. I cannot wait. It was so good last year. Can I say hi to Emma, who's messaged in? Can I have a shout out to my husband, Adam? It is our 6-year wedding anniversary today. We're travelling to Bodmin. We're going to the Bodmin Jail Hotel. Tell him I love him very much, which is very sweet. Spending the night in jail. I just looked up 6 years, what wedding it is, and it's iron. Is that why you've gone, Emma? Because, like, you're behind bars. Is that how it works? I think it is.

0: it's so nice, that song, isn't it? It's just one of those happy little tunes, hopeful, happy tunes, which we love here at Magic Radio, playing the best variety from the 80s to now. I am Jo Russell. I've got Alana Miles in the next 10 minutes. I've got One Republic, and then it's your choice. If more of you are going out tonight, we're doing a Saturday survey on the text. We're going to play Ray, Where Is My Husband? Upbeat, get you in the mood. If more of you are staying in, it will be Extreme, More Than Words. We're going to have a calm Saturday with Extreme. You decide. 61054, start your text with the word magic. Make me a winner. Oh, and we want you to have the chance to upgrade your life with huge, huge cash. Yesterday, we gave away £555,000 to lovely Natalie. Listen to Natalie.
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One Republic and Timbaland apologise on Magic Radio, playing the best variety from the 80s to now with me till four. I am Jo Russell. Going out song or staying in song, which have you chosen? Ray, Where Is My Husband, if more of you are going out? And Extreme, More Than Words, if more of you are staying in? Let's find out for your Saturday night. Genevieve and Tony are out tonight, seeing Russell Howard. Fab. I've seen him many times. He's brilliant. Enjoy. Sarah, Debs, Barbara and Ellie are off to Blood Brothers tonight. Again, seen that musical. Tis brilliant. Maria, Sam, Michelle and Tanya are all staying in tonight. Thank you very much for this, ladies, because they are out tomorrow at the Royal Albert Hall for Magic at the Musicals. Thank you, thank you. I'll see you there. I'm out with you tomorrow, girls. Kate, listen to this. Staying in tonight, Joe, but friends for dinner. So I've been baking and chopping and doing general domestic goddess duties. And I made my own profiteroles for the first time in years. And they worked. What a fool you are, Katie. Just nip down the shops. Zoe and Stee, hello to you, who have spent the day cleaning because yesterday they had people around. Roast dinner for 15. So today, staying in, relaxing. Wow. That's something. Fantastic. Melissa in Croydon says, my family and I are heading out tonight to take part in the Shine Night Walk London for Cancer Research UK. My second year doing the walk and I'm very excited to be taking part again. We're setting off from Battersea. Can't wait to walk through London raising money. And can you send lots of love to everyone taking part tonight? I will. Well done. More of you are going out.

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0: Magic Radio to say I'm at the game today, Joe. I don't know which game. In my memory, Calvin, you're either Everton or Liverpool. And I know it's not wise to say both of those in the same sentence. Sorry about that. Enjoy. May the best team win. Magic Radio playing Phil Bailey and Phil Collins. The best variety from the 80s to now. I am Joe Russell, but it's Gok and Harriet we need to keep our eye on this week on Magic Radio's Breakfast Show. Really busy week. So firstly, prepare to hear gush, because it will happen when they catch up with Stacey, who won our competition to go and see Celine Dion in Paris. She will be on the show letting you know how it was. They'll be gushing. There is no doubt in my mind. What Queen Celine, you know I love her. Plus, now this is exciting. We have had so many messages. I've had three this afternoon asking us, Magic Radio, a really important question, right? And I'm not saying what that is, but I have had three people ask me, and it's not been solicited. Like, you've just messaged me today asking me this question. Can you guess what that question is? Because Gok and Harriet will reveal all, and they'll give you the answer to the question you've been asking us just after 8 o'clock on Monday morning. Make Gok and Harriet your first choice when you wake up throughout the week. Monday to Friday, Magic Radio's Breakfast Show. Right, I know it's intriguing, isn't it? Let me know if you think you know what that is. En Vogue on the way, and Ed Sheeran on Magic Radio. Magic
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2: When I was 6 years old, I broke my leg.

Castle on the Hill on Magic Radio. I am Jo Russell, playing the best variety from the 80s to now. Shout outs still coming in. Thank you for these. Miranda says, just checking in with you, Jo. I'm having a relaxing afternoon with the great tunes you are playing. Hello, Miranda. Thank you for checking in. Laura and James, talking about watching the Strictly launch show tonight. Enjoy. And Harriet, can you say hello? Here we go. Can you say hello to me, my sister, Harriet, mum, Francesca, and dad, Greg? We'll be going out tonight in Woolacombe. It's the first night of our family holiday. We can't wait to go to the arcades and see the entertainment. Ah, you are going to have a belter, guys.

0: I know, here with me on Magic Radio, playing the best variety from the 80s to now. You got me for one more hour. I am Jo Russell. Give me 20 minutes of your time. We're going to talk about back to school flu. Yeah, sorry. I know, I was going to cheer, then wrong thing. Tiffany, Coldplay and The Cause as well. Magic
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1: If this has got you totesy mosh, I'm going to continue that vein in a second. Magic Radio with Coldplay and Fix You. I am Joe Russell, playing the best variety from the 80s to now. This has given me little goosebumps, this. We've had a text in from lovely Sam, who is 15 years old, and he says, Joe, I'm currently celebrating my brother's 21st. Can you give him a shout out? His name is Leon, and he's the best big brother in the world. Tell him I love him so much. Isn't that lovely from a 15-year-old? Isn't that lovely? I know, I've gone all funny today. Right, this is The Cause. We got Alex Warren next, and then Money.
2: I hate you.

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1: Alex Warren was 26 yesterday. Talented, successful, 26. Just going to leave that out there. Well done, him. On Magic Radio, playing the best variety from the 80s to now. I am Joe Russell. Bit of Whitney on the way. Bangles as well. But I know there's a rush on to get you in for this. Lovely Natalie yesterday. Well, her life has changed. She won £555,000. This is Nat.
2: I've been unable to go back to work because we've got a four-year-old and a three-year-old, so it's literally just my husband's income. So everything's been falling on him.
1: God love her. She was so emotional because it's changed her life. 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Lines close 5 o'clock on Friday. I know it feels like it's ages away, doesn't it? But no, it will be here in a second. All you got to do is answer your phone on Friday after five. If you do that and it's us calling, we will put £600,000 straight into your bank account after the call. Why don't you enter now and then spend the rest of the week dreaming on what you would spend it on? Oh, it's nice to have a little daydream, isn't it? Text WIN to 61054. Good luck.
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Whitney, I'm your baby tonight on Magic Radio. It's Joe Russell till 4. Dan Morrissey is on the way from 4 o'clock. We'll catch up with him in 20 minutes' time, see what he's getting up to. Can I give you some sympathy if you have got the back-to-school flu? I heard Niamh talking about it in the week on Magic Radio, and I felt her pain. I don't have kids myself, but my brother has got 10-month-old twins, and they started just a couple of days at nursery, so they were there. What, they've never been ill a day in their life. let me put that at the start of this. Never been ill a day in their life. They went to one settling in day at nursery. I think you know the rest. Sniffles in that house ever since. Right. A friend of mine, Victoria, as well, she had the sniffles and was coughing and spluttering the other day. And I said, oh, are you okay? She said, yeah, my son's gone back to school. So I feel for you. I feel for you. If you've got the flu, I'm so sorry.

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0: Cheerleader on Magic Radio with me. I am Jo Russell, here till four. Quick shout out to lovely Sarah, who is at the local village hall tonight shouting the bingo. She's the bingo caller, which is genuinely a job I still hope to do one day. She says, although I'm going out, it's not out, I'm working. My wonderful husband, Paul, is staying in with our beautiful Jack Russell, Sonia. Please give us a shout out. Tis done. If you want to go out in November, if you want to launch Christmas with a special day out, all you need to do is listen up, because our second London Palladium show is on sale, and it's Magic's West End Christmas. Yes. So you get theatre stars performing their classics. You know how goosebumpy this is going to be. They do that and then some Christmas tunes as well. So we're just in for it all. It is November the 15th on a Sunday at the London Palladium. Tom Allen will be your brilliant host. I saw him in Titanic and he was just so funny. Like prop, so he's going to be fun. He's going to be great fun. Alfie Bow will be singing, Marisha Wallace, Sydney Christmas, Ben Forster and Zoe Burkett. You're going to get Cabaret, you're going to get Les Mis, Tina, the Tina Turner story, and you're going to get Christmas songs. We're launching Christmas. We want you to help us that weekend. It's the perfect afternoon to start your Christmas celebration. So if you want to join us, Sunday, 15th of November at the London Palladium. If you want to get your tickets for West End Christmas, do it now over the weekend while you've got a bit of time. magic.co.uk/tickets. Right, Shania's on the way. A bit of Take That. Yes, please. And we will catch up with Dan Morrissey. What an... He's here for a full weekend, which is a lovely...
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1: Magic Radio's West End Christmas is back on Sunday, the 15th of November. 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

0: 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I am Jo Russell. I'm here most weekends.
1: Why are you making such a thing out
0: I
1: of
0: I don't
1: this?
0: Know, because I don't think Dan Morrissey has done a full weekend since 2012.
1: How dare you?
0: Are you putting a shift in this weekend?
1: I am. I'm doing it's both exciting. My shows.
0: Are you? Well
1: yes,
0: done.
1: Today,
0: really great work.
1: Today and tomorrow. I'm here and I'm on. I've only had one. Hang on. I've only had
0: you 17
1: weeks.
0: Holidays this year.
1: I haven't.
0: Listen, I know, wherever you are right now, you can think of somebody in your workplace who is never here.
1: Right.
0: And for us, it's Dan. Hi, love. It's lovely to see you.
1: Sometimes you've got to have a break.

0: You've got to have a break.
1: 17 times by September.
0: I resent the implication.
1: You are here from four. He's putting a shift in, guys, so make the most of him.
0: I am. What's happening tonight? Well, I'd love your weekend wins. I mean, I know we're only at 4 o'clock on a Saturday, but something amazing must have happened. Even something slightly amazing or little that's made you punch the air and go, yes! I want to hear your weekend wins and your Saturday successes, please. Also, Saturday night at the movies later on. It's Batman Day today, so we'll be celebrating that.
1: Okay.
0: And everything. If you want to get in touch, WhatsApp me. I'm here for a change. You can WhatsApp me. 03444 777 888. I want to know your weekend wins, please.
1: Guys, make the most of him. We don't know if he'll be back.
0: I'll see you in court.
1: He's here from four. DeBarge will take us there.

0: Toni Braxton and Break My Heart on Magic Radio. That is it from me. I will be back tomorrow from one. Dan Morrissey is on the way. Give him your weekend wins, please, if you will. 03444 777 888, and give him 20 minutes of your time. He's going to give you the Goo Goo Dolls, Craig David and Taylor Dane. Enjoy. 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

Such a busy week. Craig David, 7 days on Magic Radio. Afternoon, I'm Dan Morrissey, here to ease you into Saturday evening. I would like this afternoon to celebrate your weekend wins so far, your little Saturday successes. They can be big things, they can be small things. Maybe you've finished a book or a telly binge earlier on. Maybe you've managed to get some you time today. I heard Rich on Weekend Breakfast earlier on Magic Radio talking about the concept of a meekend, where you carve out some time for yourself. I love that. Have you had a meekend? Or something big that you've done with the kids, or one of their successes. Saturday successes, weekend wins, anything goes. Let me have them. You can WhatsApp 03444 77 888 is the number for that. Strictly's back later on. You're having a watch party with, I don't know, sequins and snacks. It's a 2-hour show. You're going to need some kind of sustenance. What's happening at your end? Give me your weekend wins. WhatsApp Magic Radio 03444 77 888. Miles Smith is on after Taylor Dane.

0: Here on Magic Radio, we play you the best variety from the 80s to now. So there's one of our favourite new artists of the last couple of years, Miles Smith. And we're going for a Tina Turner classic in a second. I'm Dan Morrissey. Hi to Laura, who's messaged. She's had a weekend win this week. She's managed to get today all to herself. And she's just finished watching the latest episode of All Creatures Great and Small. Oh, what a lovely show that is. It's got a bit of drama, but not too much drama. It's just very lovely. Nice one, Laura. Well done. Thank you for that one. This is a massive weekend win. Last night, Natalie won herself a life-changing £555,000 on Make Me a Winner. She's got big plans for it.
1: Oh my God, my sister just passed her driving test not that long ago as well, so I can treat her and the boys. Oh, I'm going to book a holiday to Lapland for next Christmas.
0: It's holidays, it's cars for everyone. 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What would you do with that kind of cash? 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

The best variety from the 80s to now is here on Magic Radio. I'm Dan Morrissey and we're celebrating your weekend wins and Saturday successes. 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Hi to Nikki who says, Dan, I've had a Saturday success, kind of. Just finished the first tub of Quality Street of the season. I was meant to be part of the Christmas haul to spread the cost, but my tummy and curiosity got the better of me. Oh, Nick, you curiosity, you knew what was in there. Lovely. If your system is itching to do something festive, I've got the very thing for you in two songs' time. They are classic Cyndi Lauper

0: If you have been running around like the proverbial fly today, having a busy one, then there are plenty of relaxing classics like this on Mellow Magic. Lynn Parsons is here tonight from 8 o'clock with 4 hours of relaxation for you here on Magic Radio. I'm Dan Morrissey. Now, this weekend is a big one. It's Magic at the Musicals at the Royal Albert Hall. I cannot wait for tomorrow night. How we're going to cram the casts of 20 West End and touring musicals into the Royal Albert Hall and then into a 2 and a bit hour show, I have no idea. But if you're coming, we'll find out together tomorrow evening. And if you've heard everyone talking about it and you've seen the lineup and realised you were too slow to get tickets for tomorrow night, well, this weekend is the perfect moment for you to take 5 minutes out and book your tickets for our next Fabulous Musicals extravaganza. That's happening at the London Palladium in November, which by my maths is 7 weeks today, 15th of November. We're going to have a lovely afternoon at the Palladium with some huge stars from the West End and beyond. Tom Allen is hosting the whole thing. We'll throw a big sparkly tree up for you. The Christmas lights will be on in the West End at that time as well. It's going to be such a festive afternoon. Alfie Beau is coming. He's got an incredible voice. That's going to be amazing. As has Marisha Wallace. She was in Dreamgirls. I mean, you can't do that show without absolutely massive range. Sydney Christmas will be joining us, plus Ben Forster, an international Phantom of the Opera, no less. And Zoe Burkett, who was recently in Tina, the Tina Turner musical, as Tina Turner. That takes some chops as well. It's going to be an amazing afternoon at the London Palladium, Sunday the 15th of November. If you missed out on Magic at the Musicals tomorrow, don't miss out on this in November. Go to magicradio.co.uk/tickets and make sure you're there. We'll see you in November. Coming up, more of the best variety from the 80s to now, from George Michael to Pink very soon. Magic
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1: 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Never

Pink, from when she was going through her feisty, angsty rock goddess stage back in the early noughties. Don't Let Me Get Me on Magic Radio. It's the best variety from the 80s to now. So from George Michael to Ed Sheeran in a second. I'm Dan Morrissey and I'm very nosy. So I'd love to hear about your weekend wins, please. What little things have you managed to achieve this weekend? Or maybe in the week just gone. Or in the last month. I mean, I'm not picky. 61054 is the text number. Magic at the start could get you on among the tunes this afternoon. Ruthie's done that. She says, Dan, my weekend win is yet to happen, but I'm running a half marathon tomorrow in the Lake District. Oh, those views must be motivational. Got to get to the next corner. Got to see the next lake. Got to see the next peak. Amazing. No medals, but you do get a coaster. Ruthie, if the prize for more marathons was home accessories, I think I'd do more of them, but alas, no. Ryan in Deal in Kent says, Dan, my weekend win is over-ordering last night, so I've got leftover Buna, rice and naan for tea tonight too. Thanks yesterday me, he says. That's a good one, Ryan. Excellent work. Greedy yesterday, fed today. Nice. Oh, that might be my new motto. 03444 77 888 is the WhatsApp number if you'd like to share your weekend wins with me this afternoon. This is an absolute classic from an absolute legend.

0: This is Magic Radio Afternoon. I'm Dan Morrissey, here to guide you into Saturday evening with the best variety from the 80s to now. If you'd like to have your say over the tunes that we play here on Magic Radio, this is a democracy, in you come. 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Lovely and brilliant Anna Richardson is here, and she is very much a vessel for whatever you would like to choose to hear on the radio. 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The Magic Radio Request Show every Sunday morning from 10 o'clock with Anna Richardson. She's back tomorrow morning. Coming up, give me 20 minutes. I'll give you 80s Tracy Chapman, 90s Charles and Eddie, and one of X Factor's biggest success stories. Magic
1: 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Hello, it's Nikki Chapman. Now, how has your day been? If you still need to sort out the dishes or the washing, leave that for now. Come back to it at 8. I'll help you get through it with Mellow Magic, where we'll play some of the loveliest songs to help you unwind. 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

Ella Henderson and Ghost on Magic Radio. I'm Dan Morrissey. If that's got you tapping your fingers on a steering wheel or got you doing extra fast hoovering if you're going around the house before settling down for the evening, then keep that going, because today, the 19th of September, is National Dance Day, which seems perfect timing. Tonight, on your telly, Strictly Come Dancing returns with a revamped show. New presenters, new font. It's all happening. Emma Willis, Johannes Radebe and Josh Widdicombe are now in charge of the whole thing. Side note, by the way, all three of those people have been on Magic Radio as guests over the last year. Is that a coincidence? You're welcome, guys. I'll tell you, if you want to be the next presenter of Strictly, come on here. Anyway, tonight is the big launch show where the celebs get paired up with their pros. You don't get to vote this weekend because this is all recorded in advance because, you know, they've got to get to know their pros and figure out if they can actually dance for the first live show next week. So let them bed in. There'll be a lot of sequins, a lot of explosions, a lot of tunes. It's going to be very, very good. If you're not interested in Strictly, then Mel and Sue's Win-Win Quiz is back here, back on ITV at the same time. And Mel Giedroyc is here on Magic Radio from 6 tonight as well. So lots to be getting on with if you're not involved in Strictly, but it's the biggest show on telly. Now, you could probably do a tango to this. Actually, didn't Nina Wadia do a tango? Why has my brain just remembered that? Charles and Eddie on Magic Radio.

0: This is Magic Radio. I'm Dan Morrissey with Kings of Leon, Use Somebody, for your Saturday evening. Have you been following the return of Celine Dion to the stage? Her gigs in Paris over the last week have looked absolutely fantastic. It's so amazing to see her back on stage as well. She promised she would, even though she was battling that awful illness. She's back and in fine fettle, and looks like she's having a great time. Tonight in Paris, it's the third show, and Stacey, who won our competition on the Magic Radio Breakfast Show, will be there tonight, seeing Celine Dion in Paris. I am not in any way envious, but I will be listening to the Magic Radio Breakfast Show on Monday morning, when Gok Wan and Harriet Scott will have her on the phone to find out how it all was. What an incredible experience that's going to be. Going to Paris, for a start, and seeing Celine Dion back on stage. Amazing. That's all on The Breakfast Show on Monday morning when you wake up. Plus, lots of you have been asking the gang a very important question. Not going to say what it is, but Gok and Harriet have the answer just after 8 o'clock on Monday. Next, more of the best variety from the 80s to now. Cher and Rachel Platten, and we'll celebrate Batman on Saturday night at the movies.
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This is Magic Radio. I'm Dan, and that was Rachel Platten's Fight Song, which I always feel like should be on a movie soundtrack. It feels like it's from like a Twilight. Do you know the vibe I'm going for? But it isn't. It was in the 2018 animated Peter Rabbit film, though, so maybe that's what I'm thinking of. That leads me nicely and tenuously on to tonight's Saturday Night at the Movies. Every week we play a bunch of movie songs. I'll get you to guess the movie in possibly the easiest edition of this ever in a couple of seconds' time. New film out this weekend, if you fancy going to the movies, is Saoirse Ronan's Bad Apples, which looks really good. She's an amazing actress. It's a dark comedy thriller, perfectly timed, actually, for this part of the school term. It's about a teacher driven to breaking point by an unruly student, and all hell breaks loose. I can't wait to see this one on Monday. Today, though, is International Batman Day. Because it's the birthday of the original telly Batman, Adam West. Fans get together and watch the classics or their favourite Batman movie. I mean, there's been so many over the years, haven't there? I think my favourite is probably Dark Knight with Heath Ledger's Joker. That was phenomenal. Batman and Robin was camp, though, wasn't it? With Arnie as the baddie, Iceman or whatever he was. And this one, of course, from Batman Forever, is Seal's Kiss from a Rose on Magic Radio. Saturday Night at the Movies is all over to you next.

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0: I'm already looking forward to Movies Week on Strictly Come Dancing, which launches tonight on the telly. I feel like someone always does this. That's probably not the case, but I feel like someone always does. Maybe they just always should. I don't know. Bill Medley, Jennifer Warnes, I've had the time of my life on Magic Radio. I'm Dan Morrissey, and we are doing Saturday Night at the Movies, of course. And this is the point in the show where I ask, what film was that from? Because I've forgotten. This is possibly the easiest game of this that we have ever done, but go on. Which film was that featured in? I wonder. 61054 is the text number. Put magic at the start of your answer, and I'll give you a shout if you get it right. If you get it wrong, chances are I'll mention you as well, just because of the shame. 61054, magic at the start of your text. What movie, which classic movie from the 80s, I'm not giving you clues, was that from? I'll give you a mention in a bit if you get it right, alongside a Taylor Swift song from a recent movie, Toy Story 5. I Knew It, I Knew You, is on after Desiree next. 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

Taylor Swift on Magic Radio with her song from Toy Story 5, which came out earlier on this summer, I Knew It, I Knew You. I'm Dan. We are doing Saturday Night at the Movies, or we have been. I played I've Had the Time of My Life by Bill Medley and Jennifer Warnes, and I asked you a very difficult question. What movie was that from? Obviously, everybody's got it right. Dawn in Windsor was first on. Congratulations. Kat in Barnsley says, absolute fave, Dan. You're right. Easiest game yet. Marie in North London. I watched it again only this week, she says. And Mark in Sunderland said, Dan, I'm taking my other half to see the musical on opening night on Tuesday. Shout out to Heidi because it's her favourite movie. It is, of course, The Hunt for Red October. No, Dirty Dancing. Well done to everybody who got it right. And that was literally everybody. 50 listener points for you. We'll do another Saturday Night at the Movies next weekend. Coming up tonight, Mel Gedroych is here in about 10 minutes' time. She has got some absolutely incredible songs for you in her two-hour show from 6 tonight. I'm not done with it yet, though. The Script coming up in a second with A Man Who Can't Be Moved, and this is Billy Ocean.

0: The Script, The Man Who Can't Be Moved on Magic Radio. I'm Dan Morrissey, and that is my final song for you for now here on Magic Radio. But I'm about to pop next door to Magic Soul and play you 2 hours of incredible songs from the 80s. If you fancy a bit of soul, Motown, disco and funk, then I'll meet you over there in about 5 minutes' time. Otherwise, back here tomorrow at 4, and next here on Magic Radio, Mel Gedroych is taking over. That's her second time on Magic Radio today. She was on Gabby's show with Sue Perkins earlier on. Give her 20 minutes. She's got brilliant Saturday night songs from the Pointer Sisters, J-Lo and Bruno Mars. And then at 8 o'clock tonight, Lynn Parsons is here to help wind down your Saturday with Mellow Magic. Whatever you're up to, have a great night.
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18: 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I know, it's exciting. 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

Now, nobody told me that Bruno Mars is apparently out on a tour. Have I got that information correct? I think he is. Why do I never know these things? Get connected, guys. Mars is out on tour. Little bit of Bruno, bit of Crowded House, just to get us juiced up, get us limbered up for our little... It's like the prees, isn't it? We're on the prees, which is what the young'uns say for the time before you go to the party. But this is the party, so it is the pre-party. You know what I'm saying. It's the pre-party. Look, it's all cool. We're here on Magic all together. That's what matters. London Fashion Week at the moment. Does that interest you? I read a thing. I don't know how you feel about this. And I do trust you implicitly with all things fashion. The latest thing we should all be wearing on our feet, jazz shoes. Do you know what that is? Does anyone know what a jazz shoe is? Apparently, it's very, very, very soft moulded leather. It has almost no sole. It's a soleless shoe, a jazz shoe. It means you can do any movement with the sole of your foot. You will not be impeded by a heel or a sole. Serge Gainsbourg apparently got through 30 to 50 pairs of jazz shoes a year. Yeah, think on't. Expensive, right? Anyway, I've got mine on. Have you got yours on this evening? I think we should all wear jazz shoes. Celine Dion's probably got a pair. She's continuing her residency in Paris. And also, if you are down in the naughty south, it's Magic at the Musicals at the Royal Albert Hall tomorrow night. I am so excited. I can't even sit in my chair. I'm doing this show today standing up because I'm all of a quiver. I can't sit down anywhere. I'm antsy. I'm excited. The adrenaline's buzzing. There are little nice butterflies, not kind of nasty mothy butterflies, just nice butterflies. It's going to be a great show. Have you got a ticket? It'll be so great to see you all there. And of course, if you can't be there in person, you can hear all the action here. I'm going to say it at the best radio station in the world.

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0: It's Mel G with you here on Magic Radio, soundtracking your Saturday evening. We're packing our little mid-weekend cases together. We're cube packing, apparently. Somebody asked me if I was doing that the other day. I didn't know what it was. Thank you so much for letting me spend this precious couple of hours with you. Loads more great music on the way, including Shawn Mendes, a massive legend who's just announced he's coming to the UK later this year. Oh, my Lord. I think I'm going to have to try and queue up for a ticket. Stevie Wonder.
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0: It's Mel G with you here on Magic Radio. I'm not going anywhere else. This, my friends, is very much where I want to be. We've got great music. We've got great vibes. It's so good to be with you. And of course, time now to power the past propelling processor and prime the chronological controls as we prepare for another trip. I don't know why I do that voice. It's a bit annoying. We're going to prepare for another trip aboard the now legendary time machine.
1: Are you telling me that you built a time machine?
0: Okay, for our first trip back in time this evening, we are heading back to 1990. Halcyon days, guys. I mean, I'm amazed I can remember them because I was very, very, very young. 1990, end of university. Whoa. Listen, if you've just finished uni, don't worry if you feel a bit wobbly for a couple of years. I had 7 years of wobble. I'm just going to put that out there. 1990 was all about the post-uni wobble. And looking back on it, it's all right. You get through it. Mr. Bean made his TV debut on the 1st of January, 1990. Stars in Their Eyes and the Crystal Maze premiered on the telly. Big, big shows. And on this very day in 1990, Kylie Minogue's Better the Devil You Know gave producers Stock, Aitken and Waterman their 100th UK chart entry. It also cemented her status as a fully fledged gay icon and was played in gay clubs across the land.

0: Get us with you here on Magic Radio. Tell me, how is your Saturday evening going so far? Have you got the jazz shoes on? Come on. If you haven't got a pair that you own, just grab another pair and rip the heel and the sole off and you'll have pretty much the same sort of thing. There's a lace involved as well. Thank you. There's loads more on the way, including Sheryl Crow, Justin Bieber, and I've personally selected a track for Get Us Good Vibes, which I know is going to get your Saturday evening going. I'll tell you more in a little bit. Magic
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LG with you here on Magic Radio. Whatever you're up to this evening, I hope you are having a fab time. Have you sort of put cabin doors to manual? Is that it? Are you in for the evening? Or are you very much in preparation for something later on? Whatever's going on, I just hope you're having a great one. Best evening of the week, isn't it? Always. Good. I hope to make that evening even a little bit better. Who knows? It's time for Gedda's Good Vibes. This is where I personally select a song which I know is really going to get the evening going. Okay. This artist dropped out of college in 1977 and moved to New York City with just $35 to pursue a career in dance. They had jazz shoes and music. Yeah? She's widely known as the Queen of Pop and has sold over 300 million records worldwide. I think you know who I'm talking about. This track was taken from her fourth album, Like a Prayer, and spent 4 weeks in the top 10 here in the UK. We call her Madge, we call her Your Honour, we call her Milud, Madonna.

0: Skedders with your Magic Radio, Melanie Gedroych, if you want to be more formal. Thank you so much for letting me in and for allowing me to spend some precious time with you this Saturday evening. I love a bit of September, not going to lie. It's mellow, isn't it? There's loads and loads more on the way, I promise you that. I've got so much more of the best variety from the 80s to now lined up and ready to fire out of the radiophonic cannon. So give me 20 minutes and I'll give you 80s Human League. Yes. Britney from the 90s. Yes. And the Sugar Babes. Yes. From the noughties too. Magic
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1: Maybe it's time for a new one. Maybe you want a bigger one. Or maybe you just had a little one. Maybe you dream about others. Maybe you're in love with another's. Or maybe yours was once your grandmother's. Maybe you just want something to get you from A to B. Or maybe yours got hit by a tree. 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

It's Mel G with your Magic Radio. How is it going, gang? Now, listen, I'm treating you tonight because, wait for it, we've got a brand new feature. Yeah, I know. I'm still standing up because I'm very excited. It's called... drumroll. I didn't quite have the time / budget to get a real drumroll, but there you go. Mel's Millionaires. Yeah? And I will be saying it like that every time I mention it. Each week, I'm going to be playing you a song that sold over 1 million copies. It's good, isn't it? So basically, you know that every single one is going to be an absolute banger. And we're starting off strong. Here are some clues for this week's track. This was an absolute monster hit here in the UK. It stayed at number one for 5 weeks. It was released in 1981 and sold 1 million copies in that same year. Ding, ding, ding, ding, ding, ding, ding, ding. That's a big clue. Phil Oakey recorded his vocals for this song in the studio toilet. I love that man. Everything that Oakey does, everything he touches, I love. That's made me love him even more. In the studio bogs, gang. Have you got it? Our first entry into Mel's Millionaires is the Human League with Don't You Want Me? Let's hear it.

0: about you now.
1: It's Mel G with you here. I do hope your Saturday evening is going fabulously. I've got to say, I don't want to be smug, but I'm having an absolute cracker. And that is because I am here with you and this amazing music. Now, okay, grow your ears. If you want a good seat at this year's Magic at Christmas, you need to book your seat today. Serious. Natalie Imbruglia and Texas are just two of the acts who you'll be seeing on the London Palladium stage with Gok, Harriet and Gabby Roslin hosting. It's going to be absolutely brilliant. It's the official start to Christmas. I can't believe we're already talking about Christmas, but we are. And it's happening on the 14th of November. So join us for a really big Saturday night out. And then you can get home and listen to this show that you've recorded or streamed, whatever you do. Now, how do you come to this incredible Magic of Christmas event? You get your tickets at magic.co.uk/tickets. Couldn't be simpler. In the meantime, plenty more on the way from us, including Pharrell Williams, Aha, and some Grammy Award-winning Coldplay.
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0: Mel G with you all the way, gang. And now it's once again time to fire up the engine of eternity and manipulate some multiversal metaphysics as we take another trip in our time machine.
1: Are you telling me that you built a time machine?
0: For our second trip in time this evening, we're heading to 1998. Oh yes. Yes, the warblings there was a clue. Titanic, yeah, became the first film to gross $1 billion globally. Search engine Google was officially founded in California in 1998. And, oh, did you ever have one of these? Do you remember the Furbies? Little Furbies. Are they the ones that had the enormous eyes? Sort of very, very fluffy, soft, with huge eyes. Yeah, Furby, 1998, became a huge cultural fad. Have you still got your Furbies? Did you have a family of them? Yeah? Oh, you auctioned them off? That's a bit sad. Also, in 1998, on this very day, in fact, Robbie Williams scored his first solo UK number one single after leaving Take That with Millennium. Oh, it's a good song. The song also became an international success and his first song to chart on the Billboard official Hot 100. Shall we? Yeah. Shall we? Yeah, let's do it.

0: Mel G with you here on Magic Radio, and it's Saturday evening, the best night of the week, as we've already established. We've all got the jazz shoes on now. I've done some pretty neat manoeuvres with a chair and a cane. Yeah, we've got 20 minutes left together before the brilliant Lynn Parsons is here with Mellow Magic. On the way between now and then, well, we've got Go West, Alanis Morissette, and some gorgeous Christina Perri as well. Magic Radio.
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She's got 4 hours of the best variety of relaxing classics, so pop your beslippered feet up, put the kettle on, and let's get in the mood with this from Christina Perry.

0: It's Mel G with you, and thank you so much for letting me spend Saturday evening with you. We've learnt a lot. We've learnt that jazz shoes are back. It's official. 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Shall we do it again next week? Same time, same place? 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I'll see you next week. 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
0: Thank you, Mel, and thank you, Miri. Hello there, I'm Lynn Parsons with the world-famous Mellow Magic. 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In the meantime, come on in and feel the love.

John Legend, Saturday evening on Mellow Magic. How's your day been, I wonder? Did you watch some footy? Maybe rugby? Were you working or did you put your feet up? Whatever the answer to that question, here's a reason to be cheerful. Magic at the Musicals is just one more sleep away. It's tomorrow night at the Royal Albert Hall. The show is completely sold out. If you're going, you're in for a real treat. And if you can't be there, good news, we're recording the show and you can hear it from 5 p.m. on Sunday, September the 27th on Magic Radio. Oh, and another thing, I've had chips and salad cream for supper, so no complaints from me, but I can promise you 4 hours of gorgeous laid-back songs to help you relax and unwind like this.

0: Paula Abdul, Rush Rush, Mellow Magic. Thank you for your lovely messages arriving on socials. And you're listening in Allington in Salisbury near Stonehenge, prepping an enormous shepherd's pie for lunch for the family tomorrow. 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It's possible you just want to chill and enjoy the songs. Well, that's fine too. On the way, George Michael, Father Figure and Leona Lewis, Run. Mellow Magic,
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Leona Lewis with her gorgeous version of Snow Patrol's Run on Mellow Magic. Anna Richardson is here from 10 tomorrow morning with the Magic Radio Request Show. The clue's in the name. 3 hours of songs chosen by you. She starts at 10, runs through until 1. And if you'd like to get in touch to ask for a song, you can email right now. 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

0: our Mellow Magic for Stephanie Wint, our friend in Edinburgh. Evening to you. Out fundraising tomorrow for Marie Curie at Fort Kinnaird Retail Park. If you're out in that general area tomorrow, look for the lady with the bright pink hair and the fancy dress. And that'll be Stephanie. Go up and say hello. It just occurs to me, Stephanie, I don't know you that well. That's not your real hair, is it? Still to come, more gorgeous offerings from our incredible collection of the best variety of relaxing classics, including Gabrielle, Out of Reach, and Celine Dion with Peebo Bryson, Beauty and the Beast.
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Celine Dion, Peebo Bryson on Mellow Magic. Graham in Colchester, thank you for your text. You've had a lovely day with your daughter. Now just chilling to the songs.

0: Phil Collins, One More Night. It's come to my attention. There's some multitasking going on in Manchester tonight. Chris, you say, Lynn, watching the darts, but it's on mute. I'm listening to Mellow Magic. Happy Saturday. Well, right back at you. If you've just found us, welcome. You're listening to Mellow Magic. I'm Lynn Parsons. And if you give me 20 minutes, I'll play you Richard Marx, Annie Lennox and Lamar.
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0: Saturday evening on the world famous Mellow Magic. Hello, I'm Lynn Parsons here until midnight with gorgeous laid back songs to help you relax and unwind. To get in touch for a cheeky mention, it's simple. 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In the meantime, come on in and turn your calm up to 10.

Mellow Magic for Trevor in Rochdale. Hello, you. Love this moody window on your world. Look at that sky captured at the reservoir at Edenfield Road in Bury. Oh, you've been to Halifax today too. You say quite exciting, really. Came back on the 901 from Huddersfield to Hebden Bridge and thought I'd check in with you. Trevor, always lovely to get an email from you. Lamar now, our very own Lamar, who's here tomorrow night from 7 ahead of Mellow Magic with an hour of chilled soul. If you haven't caught that show just yet, it is well worth checking out.

0: Mr. Mister on Mellow Magic. For Wally and Jess in Morganporth in Cornwall, enjoying fish and chips, a mug of tea and the songs on Mellow Magic. What a perfect way to spend a Saturday night. Still to come, more gorgeous offerings from our collection of the best variety of relaxing classics, including Take That, Back for Good and Beneath Your Beautiful, Emily Sandé with Labyrinth.
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It's taking place on the afternoon of Sunday, the 15th of November, at the wonderful London Palladium. 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It's the perfect Christmas afternoon. 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

0: Westlife, If I Let You Go on Mellow Magic for Chris and Glenn working through the night at a care home in Christmas Common. Lewis Capaldi, Someone You Loved, and Brenda Russell, Piano in the Dark, on the way.
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Brenda Russell, Piano in the Dark, Saturday evening on Mellow Magic. Laura Henley, thank you for your email. So good to know you're listening.

0: Denise Child, Emotions, Simon, our friend in Wrexham, a park run for you this morning, followed by an oat milk mocha, and then a bun made up of pear and plum and almond. I love this foodie window on your world. If you've just found us, welcome. This is Mellow Magic. I'm Lynn Parsons, and if you give me 20 minutes, I'll play you Eric Clapton, Sam Smith and Maria McKee.
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10: Saturday evening on the world famous Mellow Magic. So lovely to have your company. I'm Lynn Parsons, here until midnight. So come on in and find your calm.

Sam Smith, they've been playing a residency at the London Coliseum for the last few days. I was so keen to get there. I didn't manage to get a ticket in the end. Maybe you're on your way home from the very last night there. I bet you've had an amazing time. And can I say, I'm just a little bit jealous.

0: For Meg and Kirsten, you're working through the night with a great team at the Queen Elizabeth Hospital in King's Lynn. Thank you for being there. We so appreciate everything you do. And if you happen to be listening in hospital right now, whether you're a patient or a member of staff, you are very welcome here. Patrick Swayze and Michael Bublé, they're on the way.
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Michael Bublé, Home on Mellow Magic. 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

0: Cool and the Gang, Cherish on Mellow Magic. Marta, thank you for your message on Instagram. You're listening in Los Angeles. Really good to have you on board. Enrique Iglesias and Tina Arena on the way.
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Tina Arena and Chains on Mellow Magic. Jerry in Marylebone, thank you for your email. You say, Lynn, just settling down for the night, mug of hot chocolate and the lights down low, loving the songs. Jerry, sweet dreams when you get there, my friend.

0: Jason Mraz from the album We Sing, We Dance, We Steal Things. Zach in St John's Wood, setting your alarm, up bright and early for a park run. Hope the sun shines on you. I'm Lynn Parsons. If you've just found us, welcome. You're listening to Mellow Magic. If you give me 20 minutes, I'll play you Whitney Houston, George Michael and DJ Sammy. Oh, and tonight's Mellow Musing is from the actress Angelina Jolie.
1: Night in and a takeaway. 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
14: Saturday evening on the world famous Mellow Magic. Really good to have you on board. Just looking at the clock, we still have an entire hour of gorgeous laid-back songs to enjoy together before Miri Green arrives at midnight. Like this from Whitney Houston. I believe.

slice of heaven right there. George Michael, Jesus to a Child on Mellow Magic. Every evening, round about now on the show, we like to share a mellow musing, a quote by someone well-known that might make you smile or even inspire you. Tonight's offering is from American actress, filmmaker and humanitarian Angelina Jolie, who said, "Anytime I feel lost, I pull out a map and stare. I stare until I've reminded myself that life is a giant adventure, so much to do and to see."

0: Champagne, how about us on Mellow Magic? Nikki Henderson, our friend in Sydney in Australia, how lovely to hear from you. You say loving the show tonight, Lynn. Of course, it is morning here because of the time difference. But you also have the season difference. You've got your feet up listening because it's spring in your neck of the woods. And of course, we're heading for autumn here. But so good to hear from you, Nikki. Always is. Still to come, more delicious offerings from our amazing collection of the best variety of relaxing classics, including Roxette, It Must Have Been Love, and I'm Not In Love from 10cc.
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10cc, I'm Not In Love on Mellow Magic. If you attended Magic Radio's West End Christmas last year, you will bear witness to the fact that it snowed indoors. It might do the same this year. It's an afternoon of big show tunes and Christmas songs. It's taking place on the afternoon of Sunday, the 15th of November at the London Palladium. So check your diary. Tom Allen, the comedian, is your host, and you'll see Alfie Beau, Marisha Wallace, Sydney Christmas, Ben Forster and Zoe Burkett, with songs from Cabaret, Les Mis, Tina, The Tina Turner Story and lots of festive favourites. It's the perfect Christmas afternoon. Sunday, the 15th of November at the London Palladium. 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

So uplifting. The Lighthouse Family, Ocean Drive on Mellow Magic. Still to squeeze in before Miri Green arrives at midnight. Savage Garden, I knew I loved.

0: thank you so much for choosing to spend your Saturday evening with us at Mellow Magic. It really wouldn't be the same without you. I'm Lynn Parsons. I return with more of your Whispers and Windows tomorrow night from 8. Do swing by if you fancy. Sonali Shah is here for Sunday Breakfast on Magic Radio tomorrow morning from 7, playing the best variety of songs from the 80s to now, whilst Alice Arnold is on Mellow Magic with a more gentle start to your day from 8 a.m. But next on Magic Radio, it's Miri Green, and in the next 20 minutes, she'll play you The Cutting Crew, Miley Cyrus and Blondie.
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1: Radio. Good morning, it's Sunday and I'm Miri Green. It's Magic Radio. We're going to play you some amazing songs to help you through these early hours. Maybe you're busy working at the end of a long, long shift. Perhaps you're just at home. You could be travelling on the road. Well, keep your eyes open. Here's Cutting Crew.

Angel from Robbie Williams. Perfect. If you needed 3 minutes to pause for yourself. Oh, what a good song. It's Miri Green here on Magic Radio, playing you the best variety from the 80s to now. And if you haven't yet this weekend, make sure you take 5 minutes to book your tickets for the second London Palladium show this November from Magic Radio. Magic's West End Christmas, bringing you some of the musical theatre world's biggest stars performing their classics as well as festive favourites. Tom Allen is going to be hosting, featuring names like Alfie Bo, Marisha Wallace, Sydney Christmas, Ben Foster and Zoe Burkett. It really is one you do not want to miss. There'll be songs from Cabaret, Les Mis, Tina, the Tina Turner Story and loads of festive favourites as well. Just imagine spending the whole day Christmas shopping in London, going to see the Magic West End Christmas show and maybe popping out for dinner. What a great day out that will be. It will be Sunday the 15th of November at the London Palladium. 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

Elton John, I'm Still Standing. Perhaps that's a bit relevant to you if you're working through the night tonight. It's Miri Green here. Don't worry, I'm in it with you with music from Olivia Dean and Dexy's Midnight Runners coming up. That'll be a good one to dance to at 12:30 in the night. It's so good to have your company. Thanks for choosing Magic Radio. We're online, we're on DAB, we're on the Rayo app and on your smart speaker. So whether you're working on the wards or in the emergency services, perhaps you're in security, maybe you're driving a taxi. You could just be driving or you could just be at home. You can always find the best variety from the 80s to now. Here's Celine.

0: 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If you're on your way back from a night out and you're listening to that in the back of a taxi, I really hope you enjoyed every single second of it. It's Miri Green here. I've got Mariah Carey coming up and some Beyonce before one. Magic
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0: Beyoncé on Magic Radio. It's coming up to one. Miri here, and in the next 20 minutes, I'll be giving you Sia, Whitney Houston, and Natalie Imbruglia. Magic
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